0: MPs have approved the legislation, which gives officials a duty to cooperate with inquiries. The bill was delayed by a row over how it applies to the intelligence services, which has now been resolved. Here's Conservative Shadow Justice Minister Kieran Mullen.
1: I would challenge any MP, no matter how supportive of this legislation, with such far-reaching consequences for the operation of the government, to say the progress of this bill, and particularly over the last 24 hours, is anything like careful and considered.
0: Donald Trump now says ships shouldn't be charged for passing through the Strait of Hormuz. He had proposed a 20% cargo fee in return for US protection of the route. It comes as the US says it's launched a fourth consecutive night of strikes against Iran. Police investigating the deaths of three members of the same family in County Antrim say their theory is a double murder followed by sudden death. An 8-year-old girl, a woman who was 39, and a 41-year-old man were found at a house in Ballymena on Monday. And Spain are into the World Cup final after beating France 2-0 in Dallas. They'll face either England or Argentina in Sunday's final. That's the latest. I'm Stevie Schillinger.
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You can put your mind to do whatever you want to do. Just tell yourself that you're capable too. But don't do things that ain't even cool. And get rid of them no good friends that's enabling you. 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

0: if you need.
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0: From the Sky News Centre at 2. Counter-terror police think the killing of Anne Widdecombe was a targeted attack, but are still working to establish a motive. The former MP's body was found in her Devon home on Thursday. A 28-year-old man's in custody on suspicion of murder and can be held for up to 7 days. Policing commentator Graham Wetton explains why a murder investigation is running parallel to a terrorism inquiry.
1: I've almost got to get the end first before I can establish it as a terrorist incident, because it has to be the objective or the motivation that classes it as a terrorist incident. But you can still commit terrorist type offences without actually having something declared as a terrorist incident.
0: Meanwhile, the incoming Prime Minister says there needs to be a serious review into MP security following the death of Ms. Widdecombe. Andy Burnham says politics has darkened in the last 10 years. Mr. Burnham's also said the passing of the Hillsborough Law in the Commons puts the right values back at the heart of the country. If it now goes to the House of Lords and if peers back it, public officials will have a legal duty to cooperate with inquiries. Meanwhile, the head of the COVID inquiry is calling for a radical overhaul and a clear supply plan for future pandemics. Baroness Hallett says the government's so-called VIP lane didn't work.
2: It was a misguided attempt at prioritisation. In responding to the crisis, some suppliers were given favourable treatment simply on account of their connections with the government.
0: Although she does admit there was no evidence of corruption.

0: infection in the system. Her fifth report also says the scramble to buy PPE wasted almost £10 billion of taxpayers' money. The US says it's launched a fourth consecutive night of strikes against Iran. Washington says the attacks are targeting Iranian capabilities used to strike commercial shipping in the Strait of Hormuz. And Spain's Pedro Porro says it's a dream come true to reach the World Cup final. They'll play either England or Argentina for the trophy on Sunday, with the old rivals meeting in Atlanta tonight. That's the latest. I'm Stevie Shin.
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0: From the Sky News Centre at 3, Andy Burnham says politics has darkened since he was last in Westminster as he called for a serious review into MP security following the murder of Anne Widdecombe. Counter-terror police say the 78-year-old's death was a targeted attack. The incoming Prime Minister says what happened to Miss Widdecombe was appalling.
1: I knew Anne over many years in the House and would get along and everybody would get along, but it feels as though something has changed. It's easy to blame social media, but it feels like it's having some impact in just building that kind of toxicity that's around the political debate.
0: A 28-year-old man remains in custody on suspicion of murder and alleged terror offences. MPs have formally given their approval to the Hillsborough Law. The long-delayed legislation will impose a duty on public bodies and officials to tell the truth in official investigations and inquiries. The US has launched a fourth consecutive night of strikes against Iran. Washington says the attacks are targeting Iranian capabilities used to strike commercial shipping in the Strait of Hormuz. It comes after President Trump scrapped a proposed 20% cargo fee in return for the US protection of the route. It will be replaced by trade and investment deals with Gulf states. Older teenagers are to face a voluntary overnight social media curfew under plans announced by Technology Secretary Liz Kendall. It's part of the government's wider restrictions on the platforms for children. Spain are through to the World Cup final after beating France 2-0 in Dallas. Joe Rawson reports.
2: An upset of sorts as the European champions get the better of tournament favourites France. Mikel Oyarzabal gave them the lead from the penalty spot after a foul by Luca Dean. Tottenham's Pedro Porro added a second on 58 minutes. France were toothless in attack, but that was down to a superb defensive performance from the Spanish. Full-time, Spain 2, France 0.
0: And a T-Rex skeleton is sold for just over $50 million at auction in New York. Gus was found on a ranch in South Dakota. That's the latest. I'm Stevie Schillingbaum.
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3: Hello.

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0: 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You've just imagined a day out at IKEA. IKEA, the wonderful everyday.
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0: from the Sky News Centre at 4. Counter-terrorism police investigating the murder of Anne Widdecombe say they're looking into multiple lines of inquiry after revealing her death was a targeted attack. The former Conservative MP who defected to Reform UK was found dead at her home on Dartmoor last Thursday. Head of counter-terrorism policing Lawrence Taylor says it's a complex investigation.
1: New information can emerge as officers progress their inquiries, and we intend to release further information when it's available and when it is appropriate to do so. So please allow us to do our job thoroughly and carefully and think before sharing any unverified information.
0: A 28-year-old man remains in custody. Donald Trump now says ships shouldn't be charged for passing through the Strait of Hormuz. He's climbed down after proposing a 20% cargo fee in return for US protection of the route. It will be replaced by trade and investment deals with Gulf states. Speaking last night, the president said it'll bring huge investment to the US.
2: I was called by different people, different countries, kings and emirs, and they said we'd love to do it a different way. We'd love to invest in the United States with billions and billions of dollars, as opposed to charging a fee.
0: Meanwhile, the US has launched a fourth consecutive night of strikes against Iran. Washington says the attacks are targeting Iranian capabilities used to strike commercial shipping in the Strait of Hormuz. Incoming Prime Minister Andy Burnham says the Hillsborough Law will rewire the state and pass power to ordinary people. MPs have approved the legislation, which gives officials a duty to cooperate with inquiries. The COVID inquiries found no corruption in the awarding of PPE contracts under Boris Johnson, but Baroness Hallett says the VIP lane for buying equipment was biased towards those with political connections. And Spain's Pedro Porro says it's a dream come true to reach the World Cup final. They'll play either England or Argentina for the trophy on Sunday, with the old rivals meeting in Atlanta tonight. That's the latest times.
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0: from the Sky News Centre at 5. Donald Trump says attacks on Iran will continue as the US Navy resumed its blockade of the Strait of Hormuz. Iranian state media says there were several explosions overnight. Yesterday, the president U-turned on plans to impose a 20% toll on shipping passing through the strait. Instead, he claims there will be trade and investment deals with Gulf leaders. Our US correspondent James Matthews says a peace deal is further away than ever.
1: We are seeing a rapid descent back to conflict. I think war itself is the only certainty. Negotiations are stalled. Indeed, we saw that spectacular climb down, actually. Now he is talking about this investment.
0: Andy Burnham says politics has darkened since he was last in Westminster as he called for a serious review into MPs' security following the murder of Anne Widdecombe. Counter-terror police say the 78-year-old's death was a targeted attack. The incoming Prime Minister says what happened to Ms. Widdecombe was appalling.
2: I knew Anne over many years in the House and would get along and everybody would get along, but it feels as though something has changed. It's easy to blame social media, but it feels like it's having some impact in just building that kind of toxicity that's around the political debate.
0: A 28-year-old man remains in custody on suspicion of murder. MPs have formally given their approval to the Hillsborough Law. The long-delayed legislation will impose a duty on public bodies and officials to tell the truth in official inquiries. The Met Office says the UK's 20th century climate has gone as extreme weather becomes more common. A new report says 2025 was the warmest year on record, with rising temperatures and more frequent heat waves. Spain are into the World Cup final after beating France 2-0 in Dallas. They'll face either England or Argentina in Sunday's final. And the Duchess of Sussex has been nominated for a Daytime Emmy Award for her Netflix series With Love, Meghan. Her 8-part cookery show featured celebrities like Chrissy Teigen and her husband Prince Harry. That's the latest. I'm Stevie Schiller.
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0: From the Sky News Centre at 6, England are one win away from their first World Cup final in 60 years. They'll renew rivalries with defending champions Argentina in the last four in Atlanta tonight, but manager Thomas Tuchel isn't bothered about what's gone before.
1: We respect our opponent, but we don't dip in historic events and we don't make it bigger than it is. It's a big football match. It's, like you said, a big occasion. We are very excited, grateful, but very hungry and ready to go.
0: Spain are already through to Sunday's final after beating favourites France 2-0 last night. The American military says it's hit dozens of targets during its latest wave of strikes on Iran. Meanwhile, Donald Trump's backtracked on plans to charge a toll on shipping using the Strait of Hormuz. Ministers have confirmed they're planning to introduce an overnight social media curfew for 16 and 17-year-olds. It'll be voluntary, though, prompting the Conservatives to warn it won't achieve anything. Incoming Prime Minister Andy Burnham says the Hillsborough Law will rewire the state and pass power to ordinary people. MPs have approved the legislation, which gives officials a duty to cooperate with inquiries. Conservative Shadow Justice Minister Kieran Mullen drew a noisy response over his party's concerns.
2: I would challenge any MP, no matter how supportive of this legislation, with such far-reaching consequences for the operation of a government, to say the progress of this bill, and particularly over the last 24 hours, is anything like careful and considered.
0: The Met Office says the UK's 20th century climate has gone as extreme weather becomes more common. A new report says last year was the warmest year on record, with rising temperatures and more frequent heat waves. And going to museums could slow down ageing. Researchers have found cinema trips and other cultural events could be comparable to regular exercise in supporting longer lives. That's the latest. I'm Kat.
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5: Good morning. Dry and sunny today. Going to be quite hot. Highs of around 27 degrees.

0: Andrew and Amy.
1: Good morning. Welcome along to the Curio Breakfast Show. Rise and shine. It's Conor Brennan with you, Amy McGuckin.
2: What happened? That was something like a heart of a horror film.
1: Rise and shine. It's a bit weird. Was there not a video of one of the Kardashians doing that?
2: Oh, that's right. It was Kylie Jenner going like Rise and Shine, but she sang it really well to one of her babies. That's right. Yeah. Conor, you're very in the know of the Kardashians.
1: Oh, you know me. I love to keep up with the Kardashians, yeah. How are you? Good morning.
2: I'm good. I've just been absolutely loving every second of the weather. I know I've talked about it every day, but I just love it.
1: It's going to be such sad times when it breaks.
2: What a way. Imagine. Let's be positive and talk about the weather. But you see, when it's over, it's going to be so sad.
1: Just prepare yourself. Just.
2: No.
1: You know, we don't live in Spain. You know, this isn't for us.
2: I'm getting a bit used to it, though.
1: I know, it's so nice. It is great, to be fair. Did you get up so much yesterday? Just chilling out in the sunshine?
2: Just chilling out in the sunshine, yeah. Getting a little bit of a bronze glow, but safe. But the factor 30 on.
1: I'm getting all the outside dad tasks done. So we're tackling some things in the back garden and the shed.
2: Putting on a roof or something, yeah.
1: Re-roofing the shed. I'm all the dad stuff, you know, rock and roll.
2: Brilliant. You don't really sit down and relax much, do you?
1: I can't.
2: Always on the go.
1: I can't.
2: I love sitting down to relax.
1: I have to be moving. No sun bathing for me.
2: I have to be lying still.
1: I can't do it.
2: Sun, I love it.
1: No. It's not good. You're a solar panel, to be fair. Mm-hmm. I'm just hoping that it hangs around for a while, because we're going to Donegal, not this weekend, but next weekend. And I'm like, please stay, because Donegal and the sunshine.
2: The beaches and all.
1: It's absolute 10 out of 10.

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0: Joe and Amy.
1: Okay, there's a man who took it upon himself to visit every UK pub.
2: Everyone?
1: Everyone. And he's well on track with a pint in his 10,000th boozer.
2: What? That is some achievement, actually. That's actually very impressive because, you know, even if I thought of all the pubs in Northern Ireland, for example, or even in one town.
1: That's a challenge.
2: Yeah.
1: His name is Dale Harvey. He's a former politician. No, he's not. He's not. I read that wrong. He's a former publican. He used to own his own pub. very different careers. He has averaged about 200 venues a month for this challenge. So he reached this milestone of 10,000 in Edinburgh, but said he's 100% determined to complete his challenge.
2: Whoa.
1: He launched it in 2022. He's called it the Great British Pub Crawl. He estimated there's about 35,000 pubs to get to.
2: Wow. But you know what? He could just call it market research.
1: Yeah. Do you know his motivation?
2: What?
1: His wife. Because his wife said that he couldn't do it.
2: What? No, you know what? You see the pettiness of that, and he's going, ah, yeah, I can. And she's like, I'll never do it. And he is. I love it.
1: Yeah.
2: I hope he does it.
1: Crazy. Pointless side quest and a half, I think that one. If you could go on, like, a mad side quest, if money, time, if none of that mattered, if you had unlimited money and time and you could have a little side quest, what would it be?
2: Oh, I would maybe do something like that, but like maybe if I would like niche down in one particular food, you know, like those like food bloggers and stuff that would do like the best sandwich or something.
1: Oh yeah.
2: And you would go out and find that. I think something like that would be good.
1: Find like the UK and Ireland's greatest croissant.
2: Yeah, because yes, I've seen people do it with pizza slices, and there's like a really big guy, I can't remember what he's called, really, really famous guy, and he's a YouTuber, and he has one bite, and he goes, one bite, everybody knows the rules. You know him?
1: No.
2: No. Well, anyway, we'll do
1: our
2: something.
1: Our algorithms
2: like
1: are different.
2: Yeah.
1: What would your pointless side quest be? Maybe you're doing one. Maybe you're secretly like working on something behind the scenes. Or what would it be? What would your dream side quest be? Just for you. Just for you listening to the show this morning. Drop us a message. Always good to hear from the 6am Club. 07702 687 001.

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6: From the Q Radio newsroom at 7 o'clock, I'm Jim McLean, and these are your top stories this morning. Police investigating the deaths of three people in Ballymena, including an 8-year-old girl, continue to liaise with the Polish consulate. The murder inquiry into the tragedy continues, but detectives are not looking for anyone else in connection with the incident. In other news, police are investigating a sectarian hate crime after threatening graffiti was daubed on the wall of an Orange Order in Rasharkin. The incident happened overnight on Monday. In the Republic, the funeral of murdered American woman Jamie Carney will take place this afternoon in Killarney. The 43-year-old mother of one teenage daughter was killed at her home last Tuesday. A man wanted in connection with her murder has been arrested in Jordan. Sticking with the Middle East, the US Navy's resumed its blockade of the Strait of Hormuz, with the White House warning attacks on Iran will continue. The American military's confirmed it hit dozens of targets overnight. And finally, 16 and 17-year-olds across the UK will soon be able to opt in to an overnight social media curfew. The government's aim is to try to stop older teenagers from doom-scrolling and getting hooked on apps. That's your headline news just after 7 o'clock. Sonia has more local stories next.
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7: Carrie Bridge RNLI volunteers responded to three separate incidents on Upper Lochearn on Sunday, including helping an injured swimmer and towing two broken down vessels. The station's lifeboat first launched at 2:40 p.m. to provide care for a 21-year-old woman who'd cut her leg badly while in the water at Derry Ad near Lisnaskee. And the Finance Minister is calling on businesses to have their say on changes to the business rating system. They include the introduction of a business growth accelerator, providing temporary relief for companies making improvements to their properties, and changes to non-domestic vacant rating. You can respond on the Department of Finance website until the 23rd of September.
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8: You. 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
6: Spain are the first team through to the World Cup final. They beat the pre-tournament favourites France last night 2-0 in Dallas. This evening, England take on Argentina for a place in Sunday's showpiece. Defender Mark Gay insists the pressure's on the reigning champions when they clash in Atlanta.
10: I mean, there isn't pressure on us. Well, what's the pressure? What's that? The pressure is the onus is on them. They're the world champions. So they need to come out. They need to defend their title. So there's no pressure on us at all.
6: Away from the tournament, Lauren will face Red Star Belgrade in the second round of the Champions League qualification. It follows last night's 3-1 aggregate victory over San Marino's Tre Fiori. Gary Haveran's side won 2-1 on the night at Inver Park. That's your news and sport just after 7 o'clock. I'm Jim McLean. We'll have more headlines in half an hour.
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11: Thank you, Newsman Jim. Good morning. Right, today going to be very warm and sunny. Highs of around 27 degrees.
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0: Grande. Hate That I Made You Love Me. Good morning. Q Radio Breakfast. Just after 10 past 7, it's Wednesday on the Q Radio Breakfast Show. We were chatting about side quests. I almost forgot. There is a live bet on right now about one of your side quests.
1: That's right, actually, yes. So, about the running, is this what you're getting at? Right, so a couple of years ago, the first year we did the marathon with Q, and we all did like a leg. Do you remember that? Was it 2 years ago, maybe?
0: 2 years ago, I think, yeah.
1: So this is how long this has been going on. Basically, it was the first year I started running with our very own Jane Veitch, and she was helping me before the marathon. And then whenever we did the legs of the marathon, we all went out after for a couple of hours, and Jay came out and met us, and him and Jane were chatting away, and there was a little bit of a bet put on. So there was a bet put on, and I actually wasn't aware of it. I must have been off talking to somebody else, because Jay said, I bet you, I think it was like £100 or something. He was like, I bet you £100 that Amy will never do the full marathon. And Jane was like, oh, she will. She'll be doing it with me next year. So it's 2 years on and I'm no closer to doing the marathon.
0: Right, okay. Is the bet still live?
1: Well, technically, I don't see why it would
0: was
1: end.
0: Was there a time frame set?
1: No. It was just that she'll never do it. So if I ever do it... then Jay owes Jane £100.
0: Why don't you just sign up? But even if you walked it, then it still stands. You see, I'm that petty.
1: I know.
0: If Nicole had made that bet, oh, you'll never get Connor doing a marathon, I bet you £100. If I had to crawl across broken glass.
1: Okay, no, I know.
0: 26.2 miles, I would do it.
1: Well, you see, at the time when he made the bet, I went, oh, joke's on him, I will be doing it. And then, you see, I sort of forgot about it, and by the time the next year rolled round, I was like, ooh, maybe not.
0: Have you gone out for any runs in the sunshine?
1: No, not for a good few weeks.
0: Okay, alright. Maybe Jay's money's safe after all.
1: I'd say so, yeah.

0: Security of Breakfast. Hi, Carl.
1: Amy, I've signed up for a half marathon in September and I can't make it. So I can collect the number for you and you can have that number if you want to start off with a half marathon.
0: Why don't you do that? What would you do? Would he owe you 50 quid then?
2: I don't know. Does it work like that? Probably I'm not sure. I would probably try.
0: Null and void.
2: The half marathon? You could be doing that with all your running training you're doing at the minute.
0: Yeah, you could do a half marathon right now if you wanted to.
2: No, I don't think I could, actually. Well, I maybe could, but it would take me a long, long time.
0: What is it? 20K? 21K?
2: Something like that, yeah. Well, yeah, we could do it, but, like, you know, it wouldn't be, you know, a PB.
0: No, you need to go do the full thing. You need to get that £100 off him, and that's it. I love how he means to bet with Jane Veitch. You don't even get the money.
2: I know. I won't even get the money. It's not for me. Well, it would have to be for Jane, or just the pride of him not believing in me. It would be more that. I'll prove you wrong.
0: Or Amy, flip's sake. Jane needs to split the money with you. You need to go do the marathon and then you need to get some sort of prize. You can't let her have the £100.
2: I know, it was quite sweet of Jane to believe in me that much to do the bet.
0: Yeah.
2: And then Jay being like, she'll never do it.
0: Get some of these, get running. Paolo Nutini, new shoes, it's cute.

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1: Follow the TD new shoes. Good morning, it's Security of Breakfast Show, 20 past 7. Conor Brennan with you and Eamon McGuckin. Now listen, I know that the World Cup isn't for everybody. I know not everybody is going to be supporting England tonight when they Argentina, which is going to just be, it's going to be fireworks tonight. Spain beating France last night, absolute scenes.
2: I was sitting in the living room when that was on. Did I really watch it? No, but did I look out for the DCC, the Dallas Cowboy cheerleaders, who were cheering because it's their stadium?
1: Were they cheering at that match?
2: Yes, they were. You could see them. They would sort of flash them for little snippets during like the hydration breaks and stuff.
1: Oh.
2: But they didn't show their full performance. I was raging.
1: They didn't put them on TV.
2: They did for a wee tiny. They would have like flashed the camera around to them for a second. Yeah, because that's their stadium.
1: I'm
2: going
1: to have to go back and watch that again. Mm-hmm. But anyway, if you are not supporting England or not inclined to support England tonight, I've got a reason why you should, why we should all be supporting England. I'll tell you about next.
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1: And I think we might change one or two minds this morning.
2: Okay, I'm intrigued.
1: Yeah, what's going on out there?
2: In North Belfast, road users are advised that the traffic lights, that's on Cave Hill Road at North Circular Road, those are currently out, so please approach with caution until those can be fixed. Apart from that, traffic seems to be moving really well, but if you do see anything, the Q Radio travel line is 90 890 110.
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0: Before you go, there's something I want you to have.
1: Oh, it's beautiful. But wait a minute, isn't this?
0: Yeah, yes it is.
1: But I thought the old lady dropped it into the ocean in the air.

0: Hart on the QDO Breakfast Show. 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Newsman Jim's got our headlines.
1: Good morning. Detectives continue to liaise with the Polish consulate as they investigate the deaths of three people in Ballymena. The bodies of a 41-year-old man, 39-year-old woman and 8-year-old girl were found at a house on the Cullibacky Road on Monday. In the Republic, the funeral of murdered American woman Jamie Carney will take place this afternoon in Killarney. The 43-year-old, who is the mother of a teenage daughter, was killed at her home last Tuesday. In the Middle East, the US Navy has resumed its blockade of the Strait of Hormuz, with the White House warning it will continue its attacks on Iranian targets. And nationally, 16, 17-year-olds across the UK will soon be able to opt into an overnight social media curfew. The government's aim is to try to stop older teenagers from doom-scrolling and getting hooked on apps. And sticking with social media, new research shows more than 10 million of us have visited a cafe or shop we've discovered on TikTok. It also suggests viral content helps spur over 2 million additional visits to towns, cities and attractions across the UK last year. So, breakfast team, have you ever visited a cafe or town specifically after seeing a lovely little review on TikTok?
2: Absolutely. That is how I research for holidays. That's how I look. Yeah.
0: Oh, no, there's going to be influencers all over the place now. I'd be like, yes, you see my little, hi guys, hidden gem.
2: No, whenever I go on holiday,
0: they're going to be loving this.
2: I will search and I will watch people's TikToks of restaurants and stuff and book them. Always. Always. So yes, I definitely have.
0: There you go. Who needs travel agents? Newsman Jim, did you watch the World Cup?
1: I did watch the World Cup.
0: France and Spain yesterday.
1: Yeah, I was surprised, but of course France were the pre-tournament favourites. But I think a team that is Spain managed to beat a group of individuals. I think Spain were just, as a collective, were just better. We're just saying that to Joe outside. Just we were talking football and lad stuff.
0: Yeah. Are you going to be watching England and Argentina tonight?
1: I will, because I'm on a late tomorrow, so I'll sit up and be watching more football, geezery stuff. Go on, get stuck in, mate.
0: Not everybody's supporting England, but I think we all should, and this is why.
2: Why?
1: Oh hang on.
0: Let's get Andrew Ryan on the phone. I'll have a full debate. Well, Keir Starmer, hasn't he, said that he wants to give everybody a bank holiday if England win the World Cup?
2: Okay, so would we get one then?
0: Yeah, I'd like to think so. Do you think it's just England that would get it? Can't do that.
2: No, they couldn't do that.
0: They couldn't do that.
2: Well, they maybe could.
1: Might just be England and Wales. I need more details in front of me.
0: They couldn't just give a bank holiday to England and Wales and leave Scotland and Northern Ireland out of it.
1: Matter, Connor, but I don't know. That would be
0: an this place
1: matter.
0: Has been through enough. They can't start like be like, you're only getting a bank holiday, but it's only going to England and Wales.
2: If we got a bank holiday, then yes, I can understand why you would want to support them. An extra bank holiday, you know. Nice. Always good.
0: Yeah.
2: And then when would the bank holiday be? It would be the weekend after the one we've just had.
0: Maybe.
2: So it'd be like a few short weeks.
0: No, I reckon they should just do it as like a last minute. If they win the World Cup on Sunday, on the Monday, just everybody's off, including us.
2: Oh, is it only one off? I thought you meant it would be yearly then.
1: I see you. So you have an agenda here. You just want the Monday morning off.
0: Well.
1: Are you DJing somewhere?
0: No, but what we are doing is my brother-in-law, Nicole's brother, his stag too, his home stag, is on the Sunday to watch the World Cup. Would I like to have a lemonade or two and not worry about the radio show on Monday morning?
2: I'm sure you would.
1: Lads.
2: Let's be real.
0: Pass me an England shirt and I'll sing.
2: So it's not a yearly bank holiday?
0: Home, I'll do
1: no,
0: it.
1: One off.
2: Oh, I thought it was going to be
1: maybe
2: every year.
1: Maybe if they were to win... If they win on Sunday and then win again in 4 years' time.
2: Then I would say it again, yeah.
1: A regular.
0: We'll all be hearing about it for the next 60 years anyway. Yes. Thank you, Newsman
1: no
0: Jim.
1: No problem. Your hits. Go. Your throwbacks.

0: One Republic and Counting Stars. Good morning, it's the Q Radio Breakfast Show. Taylor Swift coming up the Killers. We'll do the entertainment news. What have you got for us this morning,
1: well,
0: Amy McGuckin?
1: I wish I had a wee bit more about Taylor Swift's wedding now that you mention her. I'm dying to know a little bit more, but I don't have too much about it.
0: What are the details?
1: Just one little snippet of biz.
0: Okay.
1: I want to see pictures of it.
0: Did Paul McCartney sing at her wedding?
1: I think so.
0: Why are you whispering?
1: Because there's stuff that isn't confirmed.
0: We're not going to get sued. We didn't sign NDAs. We weren't there.
1: I wish we were there. There was other radio hosts from other places that were there. Why were we not there?
0: I know. Well, the whole thing will be filmed, right? It was filmed. There was TV crews saying it'll be a documentary film to be released in cinemas on Disney or something like that.
1: Well,
0: probably.
1: I'm impatient. We do have one little thing about her wedding. We have Holly Willoughby, some news about her and the Grand Tour.
0: All next.
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1: Good morning. In North Belfast, road users are advised that the traffic lights, that's on Cave Hill Road at North Circular Road, those are currently all out, so make sure you're really careful there until those can be fixed. Apart from that, again, traffic seems to be moving well. Oh, I've just actually seen something come in there. In Belfast, there's been a road traffic collision. That's on the Sydenham Bypass on Lane 1, close to the D Street exit, heading in the Bangor direction. I can see quite a lot of traffic building up there now, so keep that in mind. Anything else? 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

0: What's going on this morning?
1: First up, Holly Willoughby is returning to her presenter roots, but in a whole new light. She's confirmed her new This Morning Style YouTube show will launch at the end of this month. She has unveiled a bold pink logo for her brand new YouTube show, which is going to be called Together. She's working with a team at her husband Dan Baldwin's television production company, Hungry Bear, which is behind shows such as Gladiators, Michael McIntyre's Big Show, both screened on BBC One, so it's bound to be good.
0: The online shows, YouTube, is where it's at.
1: I don't watch programs on YouTube.
0: A lot of big broadcasters in America have kind of made that move too. Yeah, it's getting bigger and bigger and bigger. Although the thing is with YouTube, I can't remember the percentage. It's fairly high. It's like a lot more men would spend time on YouTube than women.
1: So I wouldn't be on it much.
0: Be interesting to see how that works out for Holly Willoughby. Elsewhere, the Grand Tour, talking about TV, the Grand Tour return date has been revealed as Younger and Cooler, they're saying, lineup prepare for their debut after Jeremy Clarkson's exit. In February, it was announced that the Prime Video series would be back with three brand new stars, and they're all online influencers. Trainspotter Francis...
1: Bourgeois.
0: I know that guy though, he's funny. Has been snapped up alongside the creators of the YouTube phenomenon Throttle House, James Engelsman and Thomas Holland. Prime Video has confirmed that the six-part series will return to their platform on September 4th. Is it going to be any good? We'll have to see.
1: Who knows?
0: Top Gear wasn't great after. Will the Grand Tour? I don't know. Just do something completely new and different. Why does it have to be...
1: They just want the name behind it so people watch
0: it. The brand. It's all about the brand, darling, isn't it? So we'll see how that is. Will I watch it? Yeah, we'll see.
1: Yeah, what it's all just about. To see what it's like. And then another new Shania Twain. She's admitted that she missed Taylor Swift's wedding because of the star's ex-boyfriend, Harry Styles. So she confirmed she did receive an invite to attend Swift's wedding to Travis Kelce at Madison Square Garden earlier in the month, but she turned it down because, of course, she'd committed to Harry Styles. She was the opening act for the 12th night residency at Wembley Stadium in London, performing live between the 12th of June and the 4th of July, and she didn't want to let Harry down. What would you do there? So, you know, you can't really let Harry down. But Taylor Swift's wedding? What would you do?
0: Well, how much money was she going to be paid to support Harry Styles
1: also
0: as well? Sorry, I can't come and perform at your concert tonight, which we're booked to do. I'm going to your ex's wedding. Wouldn't go down well,
1: would
0: it?
1: Could she not have just taken one night off now?
0: Probably not.
1: No.
0: I would have disappointed fans.
1: True.
0: You know?
1: True.
0: That is you caught up for now.
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0: Speaking of which... Should we delete the song and play Shania Twain instead?
1: Oh, no.

0: One last chance to get involved with the Fueler Game Cash Dash with Spar and Eurospar today.
1: Yeah, the last week, your final chance to enter.
0: First, after 8 o'clock, this made my skin crawl reading this. I cannot think of anything worse. I'll share it with you next.
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0: take place this afternoon in Killarney. The 43-year-old, who had a teenage daughter, was killed at her home last Tuesday. A man wanted in connection with her death has been arrested in Jordan. In other news, Stormont's been urged to introduce tougher regulations on the home heating oil market here. A review by the CMA found no evidence of profiteering in prices due to the Iran war and that the market was largely competitive. But the watchdog said consumers in Northern Ireland are not as well protected as gas and electricity customers, with clear information required around prices, payment plans and help available for vulnerable customers. The US has launched further strikes on Iran for a fourth night in a row. It says dozens of military targets near the Strait of Hormuz and Iranian coastal areas were hit during a seven-hour wave of attacks. That's your headline news just after 8 o'clock. Sonia has more local stories next.
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2: Carybridge RNLI volunteers responded to three separate incidents on Upper Lough Erne on Sunday, including helping an injured swimmer and towing two broken down vessels. The station's lifeboat first launched at 2:40pm to provide care for a 21-year-old woman who'd cut her leg badly while in the water at Derry Ad near Lisnaskee. And the Finance Minister is calling on businesses to have their say on changes to the business rating system. They include the introduction of a business growth accelerator, providing temporary relief for companies making improvements to their properties, and changes to non-domestic vacant rating. You can respond on the Department of Finance website until the 23rd of September.
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0: Spain are the first team through to the World Cup final. They beat pre-tournament favourites France 2-0 last night. This evening, England take on Argentina for a place in Sunday's showpiece. Defender Mark Gay insists the pressure's on the reigning champions when the two go head-to-head this evening in Atlanta.
7: I mean, there is a pressure on us. Well, what's the pressure? The pressure, the onus is on them. They're the world champions. So they need to come out, they need to defend their title, so there's no pressure on us at all.
0: And away from the World Cup, Larne will face Red Star Belgrade in the second round of their Champions League qualification campaign. It follows last night's 3-1 aggregate victory over San Marino's FC Trefiori as Gary Havran's side won 2-1 on the night at Inver Park. That's your news and sport just after 8 o'clock. I'm Jim McLean. We'll have more headlines in half an hour.
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8: Thank you, Newsman Jim. Good morning. Dry today, very warm and sunny. Highs around 27 degrees.
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0: Ronan Keating, loving each day on the Curio Breakfast Show. Good morning. Thanks for joining us today. A sunny Wednesday morning. Connor Brennan with you. Eamon McCucken, hello there.
1: Hello, good morning. It's lovely today.
0: This is ridiculous. Curio Breakfast. I don't watch Made in Chelsea. I haven't watched it since the days of Spencer Matthews and... What were the other guys?
1: Oh, Spencer and Jamie Dang and stuff.
0: And I actually
1: watch it quite a lot. I've dipped back into it in the last couple of series.
0: Made in Chelsea star Livvy Barker has split from TikTok star Joel Evans after 6 months together, right?
1: Okay.
0: But that hasn't stopped them from jetting off on holidays.
1: Oh.
0: She revealed that they still went on the trip that they booked to an all-inclusive resort in Spain prior to their recent breakup. Livvy and Joel are believed to have split last month, and their social media pages have since been, you know, wiped of any traces of the relationship. You know, the wipe where you delete all the photos of each
1: all
0: other.
1: All evidence gone.
0: However, the former couple made a reappearance on Livvy's TikTok this week as she filmed a series of funny videos about the awkward scenario. They went on holidays together. Have you, and would you ever go on holiday with an ex?
1: That's a very strange situation, isn't it? Yeah, I did see her TikTok, and it was basically like she was sitting at the other side of the dinner table from him, and she was like, when you're on holiday with your ex, but you booked it like a few months ago or whatever, and they're just sitting there, and then they're making TikToks about it. They're obviously on good terms, or you wouldn't dream of it.
0: I cannot think of anything worse.
1: I know people who have done this.
0: I literally cannot think of anything worse.
1: Really, what I think, if you break up with somebody and there's a holiday booked, one of you pay the other one the money that it costs, and they should just bring somebody else.
0: But that's not fair either, because the other person might want to do that. They might be like, you pay for it. No, you pay for it.
1: But pay back the money.
0: No, the holiday's gone. It's gone. It is what it is. You should be.
1: But
0: you,
1: maybe,
0: you know?
1: Maybe then in that situation, both of them were stubborn and they were like, well, I'm not giving up my place. So they both had to go together.
0: It's horrendous, because then you have to deal with your other, you know, somebody that you used to be with, you know, like strutting about and like whatever, half naked in the sunshine. And then what if they're like flirting with somebody on holidays or being chatted up?
1: But
0: and
1: you
0: you're
1: wouldn't
0: sitting
1: because,
0: there at dinner.
1: Well, you would like to think you wouldn't, because you'd be surely you have one
0: what
1: room.
0: What if one of them pulls somebody?
1: But they won't, because surely they have one room and like they're going for dinner together. You would think maybe they don't
0: brings them back to your.
1: Okay, but you wouldn't do that. Well, some people probably would actually.
0: I can't. My brain just is an overload thinking about it.
1: It's just a no go.
0: I don't get it at all. Is it all for views? Is this what TikTok people do? Put themselves through the misery just for a few views? I don't know. Have you ever went on holidays with an ex? How did it go?
1: But please tell us.
0: You know, let us know. Was it all okay? You know, I don't know. Maybe it's just because all my breaks have been horrendous and I can't.
1: Oh, Connor.

0: I'm a top five that. I love it. Robin, dancing on my own. Good morning, it's a Q-Radio Breakfast Show, 8:17. Connor Brennan with you and Amy McGuckin going on holidays with the ex. Hey guys, me and my ex have been divorced for 6 years, but we still do one holiday together every summer for the kids.
1: Wow.
0: We get separate hotel rooms. There's nothing romantic about it, but the kids absolutely love it. That's nice.
1: That's very, very nice.
0: That's nice. Very admirable if you can have that relationship with an ex for the kids. Fantastic stuff.
1: Yeah,
0: you know?
1: And I have heard of that lots. Even people who, you know, have remarried and their ex still comes along.
0: Okay.
1: Just, you know, still be part of the family. But, yeah, you know, yeah, it's not like that anymore, but they're still part of the family.
0: Fair play to you. We booked a holiday before we split up. It cost too much to cancel, so we just went anyway. Most awkward week of my life, but we actually ended up getting back together afterwards.
1: Well, you see, if both people are agreeing to go on the holiday, I would always think that there was a bit of something still there.
0: Aww. Maybe. We thought we could be mature adults, guys. We argued from the airport the whole way through the trip. It confirmed exactly why we'd broken up.
1: Oh, you see, it could go one of two ways. Yeah. You're either going back together or you're never speaking again. Yeah, we have had a message about it. It was the girl from Baden Chelsea and her boyfriend. Yeah, they didn't need to go. They didn't need to go for a meal together. It was all for views.
0: Maybe. Hi, Susan. People think it's weird, but we're generally better friends than we ever were as a couple. We holiday together with our wider friend group, and it's never been an issue.
1: Interesting.
0: You know, it's
1: could
0: it
1: I do that?
0: More often.
1: I don't know.
0: Is there a TV show like that where they throw all the exes on the island? What's that called?
1: X on the beach.
0: X on the beach.
1: That's right.
0: That's the one.
1: Did you see a message we got in there? I saw my ex-mother-in-law in a supermarket yesterday and it brought a smile to my face knowing I'll never have to sit with her again.
0: Wow.
1: Whoa.
0: Okay,
1: savage.
0: Mark. All right. Claws out. George Ezra, Green Green Grass. It's cute.

0: George Ezra on the Curia Breakfast Show. Coming up next on the show, another chance to win some passes to Artastic.
1: Yes, a family four pass to give away.
0: Want to keep the kids entertained this summer? We've got the thing just for you on Child's Play next.
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1: Good morning. In Belfast, road users are advised that the earlier road traffic collision that's on the Sydenham bypass on Lane 1, close to the D Street exit heading in the Bangor direction, that's now been moved to the hard shoulder, although traffic is still really heavy in that area, so keep that in mind. In North Belfast, the traffic lights on Cave Hill Road at North Circular Road, those are currently all out, so be really careful until those can be fixed. Anything else, you can let us know when it's safe to do so. 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

0: James, sit down on the Q-Radio Breakfast Show. 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Newsman James got our headlines.
1: Good morning. Detectives are liaising with the Polish consulate as they continue to investigate the deaths of three people in Ballymena. The bodies of a 41-year-old man, a 39-year-old woman and 8-year-old girl were found on Monday at a house on the Kalibaki Road. In the Republic, the funeral of murdered American woman Jamie Carney will take place this afternoon in Killarney. The 43-year-old, who had a teenage daughter, was killed at her home last Tuesday. In other news, Stormont has been urged to introduce tougher regulations on the home heating oil market here. National review by the CMA found no evidence of profiteering, but said consumers in Northern Ireland were less protected than gas and electricity customers. Nationally, Keir Starmer will face his final Prime Minister's questions this afternoon in the Commons. Andy Burnham is preparing to take over in Downing Street from Monday. And finally, on a very different note, a very newsman Jim note, Gus the T-Rex has been sold for more than £50 million at auction. It sets a new record for the sale of a dinosaur fossil described as the most complete specimen ever found. It was discovered in South Dakota. It went under the hammer yesterday in New York, with the winning bidder has not yet been disclosed. Wow. And I just at this moment want to have a little confession to my lovely wife. I have spent over £50 million on a dinosaur fossil, and I'm hoping that it will fit into our living room because it stands at nearly 4 metres tall.
2: Wow.
3: So it's a T-Rex. A T-Rex, I have to admit, is one of the only dinosaurs that I would know what it looks like. Yeah. It's the big one that you would think of when you think of a dinosaur. It's
2: what you think of.
1: When you think of Jurassic Park. And just on that note, just because I know I was off, I just wanted to give a bit of a shout out to Sam Neill. Omazone, as someone who's originally from Oma. Really sad news. And I saw a video last night on TikTok that brought a little dust into the bedroom, but also made me laugh about the person whose week, possibly year, was ruined by someone who said Sam Neill was now, had gone off now to meet the dinosaurs in real life.
2: Aww. Yes.
1: So very, very sad news about that. But yes, as I say, I'm sorry, my lovely wife. I know we're trying to save money for things, but I have wasted £50 million on...
2: Wow.
0: Don't you just hate it?
3: When you just waste 50 million?
1: But imagine that.
2: Money comes and goes.
1: That just standing out the front door.
2: Yeah.
1: Oh, amazing.
2: Just, you'll make that back in no time, the millions we're on in here.
3: Oh, yeah.
1: It's not even a day's work.
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0: Dara Larson, Lush Life on the Q-Radio Breakfast Show. Coming up next, some passes for you to Artastic if you want to keep the kids entertained. I'm thinking about going to Port Rush today.
1: Nice.
0: We'll get those for you after this. Do you remember these guys before the JLSs and the Little Mixes and the One Directions of the world? TV pop stars. There was Hearsay. Pure and simple, it's Q-Radio. Amy's looking at me blankly.
1: No, I'm not.

0: from 2001. They were on Pop Stars on ITV. That's hearsay. Myleene Klass is in hearsay.
1: Right, okay, I actually didn't know that.
0: Myleene Klass went on to do great things. I'm a Celebrity.
1: Yes, she was very famous for that. Do you remember the white bikini, wasn't it, in the shower in I'm a Celeb? She sort of started that whole trend of there's always like somebody that everyone's like, oh, look at them in the shower.
0: Look at them in the shower. Is that still a thing? Are we still doing that, really?
1: Sure, it was Kelly Brook, wasn't she, like, there? Oh, was it last year she was on? And everyone
0: then,
1: was like, oh.
0: Kitty Price, when she was
1: of
0: in.
1: Of course,
0: obviously.
1: Yeah.
0: Peter Andre.
1: Yeah.
0: To be fair, you know, some of the fellas, too.
1: Well, they were the same year. That's where they met, isn't it?
0: Did they meet in the jungle?
1: That's where they fell in love. I'm pretty
0: sure. Really?
1: Correct me if I'm wrong, but I'm pretty sure.
0: It makes sense, yeah. I suppose. All right, 8:40.
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0: We would love to send you off to Airtastic this morning. We have a family of four pass, right?
1: We do, yes. You can enter on behalf of the kids, maybe if they're still in bed or if they're off in summer scheme or wherever they are. You can enter on behalf of them if you're mum, dad, granny, granda, whoever.
0: Yes. All you have to do is listen to this clue.
3: Hi, I am Fauna. I'm 11 years old and I go to Malone Integrated College.
4: Hi, I'm Grace. I am 9 years old. I go to Cranmore Integrated Primary.
3: Who are we describing? He is a football player.
4: He plays for Argentina.
3: He wears a number 10 shirt.
0: Number 10. He's going to be playing tonight.
1: Okay.
0: For Argentina. Against England. Who are we describing this morning? Who are our little Child's Play stars describing this morning? As Amy said, the mummies, the daddies, grannies, grandas, it doesn't matter. Everybody is welcome on to the Q Radio Breakfast Show over the summer to win those passes to Airtastic. Give us a phone call right now. Some people describe this man as the GOAT.
1: Okay.
0: It's always Ronaldo and this guy.
1: Ah,
0: is
1: okay.
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1: 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In North Belfast, road users are advised that the traffic lights on Cave Hill Road at North Circular Road, those are currently all out, so again, be really careful until those can be fixed. Traffic seems quite quiet now, but if you do happen to spot anything, you can let us know when it's safe to do so. 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
1: 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It's Q Radio. Hello.
2: Hello.
3: Hi.
1: Hi. Oh my goodness, oh my goodness, oh my goodness. What's your name?
3: Emily.
2: And what are you up to today? Amelie, sorry.
3: Yeah.
2: Oh, gorgeous.
1: Don't get your Amelies and your Emilies mixed up. Come
2: on.
1: Come on, Amy.
2: What are you up to today? Anything exciting?
3: Yeah, I'm going to my summer scheme in Olympia.
2: Oh, very good. And what do you get up to at the summer scheme? What sort of thing do you do?
3: We go swimming and we play games and stuff.
2: Oh, brilliant.
1: That sounds like a great summer scheme.
2: It does. Yeah, it sounds very good. Now, do you think you know what the answer was to the clue today?
3: Yeah.
2: What was it?
3: I think it was Messi.
4: Yes. You're correct. It's Lionel Messi.
2: Brilliant. Yes, very good job. Mm-hmm. Very, very good job. What age were you? I don't think we got your age.
3: I'm 11.
2: Wow. 11.
1: Have you been watching any of the World Cup? Do you like football at all?
3: No.
1: Well, that's
2: same here.
1: That's
2: same
1: right.
2: here.
1: It's all good, Amelie. That's all good. Well, listen, enjoy summer's game. Have a good time.
3: Thank you.
2: And we'll be able to send you off your passes for Airtastic. Thank you so much for coming on today.
3: Thank you.
2: Thank you.
1: Bye.
2: Bye-bye.
1: I love the honesty. Not everybody's into the football.
2: You know, it's like me.
1: Over.
2: I'm not going to pretend to be the biggest football fan in the world, but you know.
1: I know, same here. If you're bored, stupid, don't worry, it's over on Sunday.
2: Maybe I'll even watch, I think I'll watch the final. You have to, don't you?

0: hate that line so much.
1: Why? A little bit of tune.
0: No. Not much has changed with the live underwater. Pretty big change, busted. Pretty big change.
1: Well, to be fair, yeah, it is. But
0: big change. Chris is a bit annoyed with us.
2: Guys, are you just trying to be funny or what?
0: What?
2: I mean, you didn't know my link class was on hearsay. Connor, you didn't know that Katie Price was in the jungle with Peter Andre.
0: To be fair, Amy was three when hearsay were a thing.
1: Yes. So, yeah, whenever that song came out, because we did look it up, didn't we?
0: Yeah, yeah. Katie Price, when she was in the jungle, I was a teenage boy. So, to be fair, I probably should have remembered that.
1: I just knew about it just from celeb know-how, you know?
0: Yeah,
1: I don't know.
0: Yeah.
1: I don't think I watched it.
0: I'm sure it was the chatter of all the lads in school when I think back of Katie Price in the jungle.
1: I'm sure
0: there was one or two stories told about that.
3: Coming up,
0: your final chance to enter the Spar and Eurospar Fuel Your Game Cash Dash.
1: You're thinking of heading to the beach today?
0: I'm going to go to Portrush, I think, with the boys.
1: Well, a word of warning for anyone thinking of barbecuing. I've got something to be aware of.
0: Okay.

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0: 41-year-old man, a 39-year-old woman, an 8-year-old girl were found on Monday. The PSNI says officers who attended the scene on the Cullybacky Road are being offered trauma support. Here's Superintendent William Calderwood.
1: A strong hypothesis is that this was a double murder followed by a sudden death. At this stage, we are not looking for anybody else. We would ask that the public please avoid speculation while we make those who live outside of Northern Ireland aware of their deaths.
0: In the Republic, the funeral of murdered American woman Jamie Carney will take place this afternoon in Killarney. The 43-year-old who had a teenage daughter was killed at her home last Tuesday. A man wanted in connection with her death has been arrested in Jordan. And Stormont's been urged to introduce tougher regulations on the home heating oil market here. A national review by the CMA found no evidence of profiteering, but says consumers in Northern Ireland were less protected than gas and electricity customers. The watchdog says there needs to be clear information around prices, payment plans and the help available for vulnerable households. That's your headline news. Just after 9 o'clock, Sonia has more local stories next.
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3: Carybridge RNLI volunteers responded to three separate incidents on Upper Lochearn on Sunday, including helping an injured swimmer and towing two broken down vessels. The station's lifeboat first launched at 2:40pm to provide care for a 21-year-old woman who'd cut her leg badly while in the water at Derry Ad near Lisnaskee. And the Finance Minister is calling on businesses to have their say on changes to the business rating system. They include the introduction of a business growth accelerator providing temporary relief for companies making improvements to their properties and changes to non-domestic vacant rating. You can respond on the Department of Finance website until the 23rd of September.
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0: Spain are through to the World Cup final. They beat pre-tournament favourites France 2-0 last night in Dallas. This evening, England take on Argentina for place in Sunday's showpiece. Defender Mark Gay insists the pressure is on the reigning champions.
5: I mean, there isn't pressure on us. Well, what's the pressure? The pressure is the onus is on them. They're the world champions. So they need to come out, they need to defend their title, so there's no pressure on us at all.
0: And away from the World Cup, Larne came from behind to beat San Marino's Tre Fiori FC 2-1 last night in the Champions League qualifier. They go through 3-1 on aggregate. The victory sets up a blockbuster clash with Serbian side and former European champions Red Star Belgrade. That's your news and sport just after 9 o'clock. I'm Jim McLean. I'll have more at the top of the hour.
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6: Good morning. Today's going to be dry, very warm and sunny with a maximum temperature of 27 degrees.
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0: The longest reigning number one in UK chart history. Sam Fender, Olivia Dean, Rami. And good morning. It's a Curio Breakfast Show with Conor Brennan, Amy McCaughan. Good morning.
1: Good morning. So yesterday I took myself, me and Jay both thought, you know what, we'll make the most of the good day. He didn't have much on in terms of work yesterday in the afternoon. So we took ourselves down to Portrush.
0: Yes. And the barbecue.
1: Why are you shaking your head?
0: Just you guys, right? Because I saw Jay's fancy barbecue and the stuff that he was cooking. And
1: then it's not fancy.
0: Jordan Arnold from the Curio Afternoon Show, she also posted a video there yesterday or the day before I saw it. And it was like, what do you guys like to barbecue?
1: Oh, her, that,
0: and obviously,
1: that.
0: Jordan's husband is like a really incredible chef,
1: that,
0: right?
1: The food.
0: And but it's like really fancy stuff. It's
1: I commented
0: not,
1: on it, I appreciated
0: you know,
1: it.
0: It was these weird hot dogs with like this strange sauce on it and then like Cote de Boeuf or whatever it's called.
1: Stunning.
0: And like all this other stuff. And it's like, guys, whatever happened to burgers?
1: We had hot dogs
0: and just a bit of chicken or something on there. What's with all these fancy barbecues everybody's having this year?
1: He had bought a couple of, was it last year maybe, in one of those like bargain shops, this big picnic set and portable barbecue, and all you have to do is literally unfold the thing and it's a wee portable stand up barbecue.
0: Yeah, look,
1: it's brilliant.
0: Yeah, okay.
1: You can bring it in the boot of your car, whatever. So anyway, yesterday we took ourselves down. He'd been to some butchers that's meant to be amazing over the weekend, and he was like, I have a steak thing to use, and I actually have like salmon, and we got sausages as well, because you know, just why not. So we went and we got all these things, couldn't find a pasta salad we wanted, a wee potato salad, pasta, couldn't find one. Went 3-4 shops along the way.
0: Also, right, everybody wants them.
1: Everyone was obviously barbecuing. We eventually got all the stuff we needed. We got a packet of crisps, we got a wee Diet Coke, we got a wee Fanta, you know, we were ready, right? Had all the stuff in the car. We had ice bags. We had everything. We had like frozen Tupperwares of ice to keep everything cold the whole way.
0: Nice.
1: We were prepared. We were on the way. At a picnic mat. We were properly ready, right? We arrived to Port Stewart Strand. Beautiful. But packed. We were in a queue the whole way down the hill. Obviously, it's a national trust, so people had to pay in.
0: Yeah.
1: It was like 8.50 or something in. So we were queuing in. We eventually got in. We drove the whole way along the beach because it was, we actually thought, is it going to be full? It was crazy busy. Drove the whole way along the beach, found a little spot, set up, set the picnic mat down, and Jay went, nobody else is barbecuing. Do you reckon you're allowed to barbecue? So then we Googled it. No, you're not.
0: You're not?
1: You're not. It says you're not because it's not respectful to the environment and there's like risk of wildfires,
0: yeah,
1: which I never would have thought of, but I
0: and
1: suppose
0: then also
1: that makes
0: people
1: sense.
0: Leave the hot barbecues, you know, the disposable ones in the sand,
1: yes,
0: and then dogs and kids and everything
1: and
0: running
1: we were
0: about.
1: Very close to other people,
0: yeah, okay,
1: and it would have been blowing all of it. So we were like, we're here now, and we were starving and we couldn't eat any of the raw meat, so we're just sitting there. I was like, do you want to just eat the pasta salad? And he was like, no, but I'm starving, I really want this barbecue, I have this steak and all. Oh, we bought garlic butter to cook the steak and peppered sauce.
0: So what did you do with the barbecue?
1: So then we were like, we just literally sat there for about 20 minutes, like, well, we've paid to be here now. So we just sat there for 20 minutes, and then he was like, right, I'm starving, we're going to have to leave. So we had to drive the whole way out, and we found a wee barbecue permitted spot with like picnic tables.
0: Oh, yeah,
1: between,
0: okay,
1: Portrush and Port Stewart, like a wee grassy,
0: it's just a lay-by.
1: Area,
0: you pulled into a lay-by and had a barbecue.
1: Basically.
0: Okay.
1: But
0: how
1: it was,
0: romantic.
1: It actually was lovely, and it was really quiet, and there was nobody really there, and it was really, really nice, and it was like there was no wind, and it was beautiful.
0: Nice.
1: It,
0: okay,
1: was really lovely. So just a word
0: well,
1: of
0: just,
1: warning.
0: Yeah, if you're going to have a barbecue on the beach,
1: don't.
0: Good chance you're not allowed to.
1: Yeah.
0: I'm looking at Jordan's video. So this was the barbecue that they had, okay? So we have, let's see. Let me talk you through, she says. So, posh dogs with honey, mustard, pork sausages and brioche with relish. Serve a champagne,
1: Cote
0: de Boeuf, garlic butter, scampi, Thai-style chicken thighs, lamb with something else, barbecued potatoes, whipped feta, grilled nectarines, asparagus. Like, what? Guys, come on.
1: That's the sort of thing I want. And but you know what?
0: No.
1: A wee bit of peppered sauce, just heated up in the barbecue.
0: Just
1: the wee crispy onions that you put in the microwave on top of the hot dog.
0: Just throw on some burgers.
1: But why not add a wee extra bit of, you know, something? It was really lovely.
0: On the beach theme, All Saints, Pure Shores, it's Curio Breakfast.

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3: Yes, and this is our final week of doing it. I can't believe it. So this week, we've been quite nice to you, I think. We've been doing the generation game. So what we've been doing is we've been calling out a list of items that you could find at Spar Eurospar, and if you get through, all you have to do is recite as many of them as you can back to us. So we're currently sitting on the high score of 7.
0: That was Maeve.
3: Yes, if you can read back to us more than 7, that means you will be taking on the cash dash tomorrow.
0: It is tomorrow. It is at 9 a.m. and it is at the Eurospar Glenwell Antrim Road in Glengormley. If you can be there, then you're free to enter. It's that easy. Basically, what's going to happen tomorrow is Jerry Lavs will be there with the Q crew. There'll be a set of clues, like a treasure hunt style, all around the shop. If you gather up all 5 of the clues, you win the maximum amount of money, which is £1,500. Now,
3: we would love to see it.
0: We've had 5 out of 5 winners win the maximum amount of money. So if you haven't worked out already, we really want you to win £1,500 tomorrow.
3: Yeah.
0: Let's make it a straight 6 for 6.
3: I know, that would be nice, wouldn't it?
0: Celebrating getting into the World Cup final this Sunday.
3: Yeah, we'd love to see it. So if you would like to enter, all you have to do is give us a call. 028 90 236 967.
0: You okay?
3: I nearly forgot the number. I malfunctioned.
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3: I know. I was like, I know this number off by heart. I know these numbers better than I know my own numbers. Taking a look on the roads, North Belfast, those traffic lights are still out. That's on Cave Hill Road at North Circular Road. So please be really careful there until those can be fixed. Apart from that, again, traffic seems to be moving really well. But if you do spot anything, you can let us know on the Q Radio travel line, 90 89 0 110.
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3: Yes, no problem at all. Who have we got there? What's your name?
4: It's Michael.
3: And what are you up to today, Michael?
4: Just chilling out my day off.
3: Chilling out, day off. Nice. And yep. Are you off tomorrow as well? Off.
4: No, back to work tomorrow.
3: Oh, so does that mean if you were to get through and be our finalist, would you be able to make it to Glengormley in the spa for 9 a.m?
4: Yeah.
3: Okay, good.
0: Whereabouts in the world are you, Michael?
4: In Belfast.
0: Very good, okay. I feel like Michael was like rubbing his hands together when he's like, I'm just ringing up for the wee cash dash.
3: He was like, I'm ready. I feel like you're competitive, are you, Michael?
4: A wee bit. I can tell.
0: If you beat 7 today and you get invited to the cash dash tomorrow with Jerry Lavs in Glengormley there, and you win the £1,500, have you got your little eyes on anything?
3: Maybe you've got big eyes.
0: I don't know. I'm not commenting on the size of your eyes. Have you got your eyes on anything?
4: Might have to take a last night holiday or something.
0: Yes.
3: I like your style.
0: I love it. Right, okay, let's get into it.
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3: That's it.
0: Some of those at the end there were absolutely ridiculous, but here we go. Anytime.
4: So we have Maryland Cookies, Pringles, Branston Baked Beans, Dove Shampoo, dog food.
0: Keep going, you've got 10 seconds. You're on 4 at the minute.
4: Dairy Lee Cheese Spread. Look at your score.
0: What are we saying, Amy?
4: Six.
3: You were so close.
4: Oh, no way.
3: The leaderboard was set at 7. If you had been quicker off the mark, you definitely would have got it. Oh,
4: I know.
3: So close.
4: It's easier when you're fitting the card in it.
3: Yeah, absolutely. That timer is
0: always
3: horrible.
0: The way. Well, Michael, listen, take yourself off there. You know, you've done everybody proud there. You know, well done for coming on. I'm getting emotional. I don't know. It's
3: Connor seems
0: the
3: sad.
0: The World Cup finals on Sunday. England and Argentina are on there tonight, and I'm getting emotional. France going home yesterday. It's too much for me, Michael.
4: Thanks for being a good sport. I'm sure. Close enough.
3: Aww.
0: See you later, mate.
3: See ya.

0: Ed Sheeran Shivers on the Curio Breakfast Show. Niamh, you're going to have to join us in Glengormley tomorrow for the Fury Game Passage.
1: Woo!
2: Congrats!
1: Oh, well, Vince,
3: I was just listening there.
2: Oh, I know. 7 was a difficult score to beat, so you set the bar very high at the start of the week. Well, are you ready for tomorrow?
3: I didn't think that was good enough. I thought someone was going to come in and beat me.
0: I think if Michael hadn't had fallen asleep there at the start of his 30 seconds, he maybe would have done it. He took a while to get going.
3: Yeah, I thought that too. Just have to leave probably. So I'll see you tomorrow then.
2: Yes, are you looking forward to it? Are you ready to go? Are you feeling ready to run about the spa? Because apparently there's always quite a lot of steps and you do have to sprint.
0: Yeah, do some stretching tonight.
2: Get your trainers on.
3: Oh, I'll make sure I put my Apple Watch on to count the steps.
2: True.
0: I would love to see that, Strava.
2: Yeah.
0: Okay, well, we'll see you tomorrow at the Euro Spa in Glengormley. Yeah. Jerry Lavs is going to be waiting for you at 9 o'clock, okay?
3: Okay, perfect. Thanks so much.
0: Buzzing for you. See you tomorrow.
3: Woohoo! Thank you.

0: King Fisher, man on the moon on the Curian Breakfast Show. Good luck to Niamh, who's going to be heading to the Eurospar there in Glengormley tomorrow to take on the Fury Game Cash Dash for one final time.
1: Yeah, I'm looking forward to hearing it. It'll be good.
0: Imagine she doesn't win the money.
1: Oh, no, don't say that. You need to be positive. Positive mental attitude.
0: I know, no, I'm just, you know, a bit of drama on the radio. You know what I mean? You can't give away the money every week.
1: Well, I hope she gets it.
0: You know, somebody's got to, you know, miss a penalty or two along the way.
1: Well.
0: No, I'm only joking, Niamh. All the best. £1,500. Hopefully, going home with Niamh tomorrow. It would
1: Fingers
0: be absolutely
1: crossed.
0: Amazing. So she'll join Jerry Lavs tomorrow. Make sure you're tuned in with us after nine to see how she gets on.
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1: Good morning. In North Belfast, the traffic lights on Cave Hill Road at North Circular Road, those are still out, so again, be really careful until those can be fixed. Apart from that, traffic seems to be moving really well this morning. I'm not seeing any unusual incidents or delays, but if you do spot anything, the Q Radio travel line is 90 890 110.
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0: Bruno Mars, I Just Might, on the Q Radio Breakfast Show. Good morning, it's 10 to 10. Wednesday, the 15th of July. The World Cup is wrapping up this week. Big match tonight. England and Argentina. Somebody who's very excited at the prospect of this, a lady that's on the way at 10 this morning. Yeah, as Keir Starmer has said that if England win the World Cup, so if they beat Argentina tonight and they go on and they somehow manage to beat Spain on Sunday in the final, then he's going to grant us, going to grant everybody an extra bank holiday. Now, the details are leery, and you know what they say.
1: We don't know if we're getting the bank holiday or
0: not. How much trust can you put into the politicians? But will the bank holiday apply to just England? Will it apply to
1: us?
0: Northern Ireland, Scotland, Wales? But the big question is, Yaz, if the Prime Minister offered you a bank holiday for England, for England winning the World Cup, would you even take it? Would you accept it? Or would you be like, stick your bank holiday up here?
2: Well, I would definitely take it. It's got to be said, though, I will tell you, over the weekend, I was in England watching the game against Norway. And Norway did score a goal. And I thought, I can't really celebrate that in front of, you know, a load of English people. So I went into the toilet, had a wee celebratory dance. And I came out, and it was a foul. I was like, what? One of my friends, I said, Carl, what's happened?
1: Yaz was doing a happy dance.
2: Yes,
0: Okay.
1: Okay, Yaz, don't lie. I know, rightly. If there was a bank holiday,
2: well,
1: because they want you to be
2: a
1: like,
2: bank holiday. Yes, we got a bank holiday.
0: I don't want your English bank holiday.
1: Yeah.
0: I don't want your English bank holiday. I'm coming to work.
1: Well, we actually wouldn't get any
0: overtime going.
1: He has his theme tune.
2: I just love that bit of music. I'm not going to lie, I do love that bit of music. It gives me goosebumps.
0: Yeah, no, it's amazing. Are you going to be watching England and Argentina tonight?
2: Definitely, yeah, for sure.
0: I'm excited for it. It's going to be amazing.
2: Do you know the annoying thing is, though, for the final, I'm on a flight.
1: Oh, yeah.
2: I didn't time that right. I'm really, really annoyed. So I fly at 8:05.
1: Everyone on the flight will be waiting.
2: From Scotland.
1: You know when your phones all ping whenever you land?
2: Yeah.
1: Everyone will then, you'll find out somebody.
2: We have time when I land.
1: Oh, that's not too bad.
0: I'm at a family barbecue on the Sunday.
2: Yeah.
0: So if it is England in the final and they win, you know, maybe I can have a lemonade or two, not worry about work on Monday morning. I'll be taxing Errol.
1: It's just going to be music.
0: I know we normally don't take bank holidays.
2: We don't get bank holidays.
0: We don't get this one. This one, I'm taking it. I'll take that one.
1: I'll take music for a few hours.
0: Yeah, there you are. Well, good luck. No matter who you support tonight.
1: Everyone will be watching either way.
0: Is that blue and white Neil Barnes you've got on there?

0: Scottish artist for our very own Yaz. She made me play that after the England link, isn't that? She's like, no, get rid of that. Get rid of that. It's Harry Styles. He's English. Get on in, McDonald. Good Scottish lads. Coming up. I'm only one in Yopper. Yaz is very diplomatic and loves everybody. She's on the way at 10 o'clock this morning from myself at Amy McGuckin. We're out of here.
1: Have a good day. Enjoy the sunshine.
0: See you bright and breezy in the morning from 6 a.m.

0: afternoon when I'll be chatting to an inspiring woman you'll either know or should get to know.
1: Nothing is impossible.
0: Females breaking down barriers, excelling in their fields, challenging stigma and experiencing life.
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0: This Thursday and every Thursday.
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0: Hugh Radio Newsroom at 10 o'clock. I'm Jim McLean and these are your top stories this morning. Detectives continue to investigate the violent deaths of a Polish family at their Ballymena home on Monday. Police are liaising with the Polish consulate after the bodies of a 41-year-old man, a 39-year-old woman and 8-year-old girl were found at the property on the Kalibaki Road. Here's Superintendent William Calderwood.
1: A strong hypothesis is that this was a double murder followed by a sudden death. At this stage, we are not looking for anybody else. We would ask that the public please avoid speculation while we make those who live outside of Northern Ireland aware of their deaths.
0: In the Republic, the funeral of murdered American woman Jimmy Carney will take place this afternoon in Killarney. The 43-year-old, who's originally from New York and the mother to a teenage daughter, was killed at her home last Tuesday. A man wanted in connection with her death has been arrested in Jordan. Meanwhile, three men are due in court charged in connection with Monday's violent disorder in Dungannon. The suspects were arrested after a gang of up to 10 men armed with weapons targeted a house on the Killyman Road. That incident

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3: Spain are the first team through to the final of the World Cup. The European champions beat the pre-tournament favourites France 2-0 last night in Dallas. Away from the tournament, Lauren came from behind to beat San Marino's FC Trefiori 2-1 last night at Inver Park in their Champions League qualifier. They go through to the next round 3-1 on the aggregate. The victory sets up a blockbuster clash with Serbian side and former European champions Red Star Belgrade. I've your roundup of this evening's World Cup action next.
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3: Thomas Tuchel says gritty England are ready to face an Argentina team fueled by history. His side are looking to create their own by reaching a second World Cup final. They'll need to get past the defending champions at Atlanta tonight to progress to Sunday's showpiece. That's your news, sport and World Cup roundup just after 10 o'clock. I'm Jim McLean. I'll have more at the top of the hour.
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5: Thanks, Jim. Well, a dry and very warm and sunny day today. We're looking at a maximum temperature of 27 degrees. Yeah, that's hotter than yesterday. Good morning, Yaz, here with you on the Mid Morning Show. We're starting off today.

Texas on Q Radio, and I started the show off with some Jason Derulo. The first line of that song is hard to sleep, or it's too hard to sleep, which is the case right now, isn't it? I mean, were you struggling to sleep last night because of the heat? I woke up at 7 o'clock this morning, about 4:30, and I was going to be getting up at about 5:30, 4:45 anyway, and I thought, what is the point? Just get up. But yeah, far too warm to be sleeping, isn't it? It's tough when you need your sleep. Maybe you're back to work today after a little bit of a break. Maybe you are lucky enough to still be off on holiday. Loads of great stuff coming up in the show, including that quiz. It only takes a minute. I'll tell you how you can get involved in that soon. But right now, a song that I think sounds great on any day of the week, really, but especially on a beautiful sunny day. It's one of my favourite sort of feel-good songs. Let's do the New Radicals, and you get what you get on Q Radio's Mid-Morning Show.

0: It's time to put your general knowledge to the test. 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
1: We had Adam on yesterday and he got 6 points. A really good score from Adam yesterday and it only takes a minute. Do you want to have a go? See if you can beat that score of 6 points, because if you are top of the leaderboard come Friday, you get yourself something that you cannot buy in the shops. You get yourself, and it only takes a minute, mug. So there we go. That is what you're playing for. So get top of that leaderboard come Friday. That is what you get. If you want to try your hand at being 6 points and it only takes a minute this morning, just send me a thumbs up emoji to our WhatsApp number 07702 687 001. At 60 seconds on the clock, come on and see how many questions you can get right in that time. Now on the way soon, I've got music from Justin Timberlake, and if you are part of rock choir, if you're a fellow rocky like myself, well, I'm going to play a song just for you, because it's one of our, we've got quite a few songs on our belt now, but last term we were we're doing a few songs, but one of them I'm going to play for you next.
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0: to put your general knowledge to the test. 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
1: The registered to play the game, then a thumbs up emoji to our WhatsApp number 07702 687 001. Playing for that It Only Takes a Minute mug. Somebody's going to win that this Friday. It could be Adam. Adam's sitting with 6 points right now, which is a really, really good score. Considering, you know, I get a little bit of jet from my questions being too hard. I don't think today's are that difficult. I think you could get six or more. You want to give it a go. Thumbs up emoji to 07702 687 001. Got a picture of this on the way soon. Vanessa Carlton coming up as well. For some showbiz news, and right now, Benson Boone.

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1: So the Duchess of Sussex has been nominated for a Daytime Emmy Award for Netflix series With Love, Megan. Her 8-part cookery and lifestyle show featured celebrities like Chrissy Teigen, Mindy Kaling and her husband Prince Harry. And winners will be announced at a ceremony at the Hollywood Palladium in Los Angeles in October. In other news, and a leading Hollywood union has become the latest group to challenge Paramount's £60 billion buyout of Warner Brothers. The Writers Guild of America has filed a lawsuit saying the merger will lower wages and cut jobs for TV and movie writers. And both companies are hoping to close the deal later this month, saying they want to expand opportunities for behind-the-scenes staff. And finally, Anya Taylor-Joy says her family is feeling the pressure ahead of the World Cup semi-final clash between England and Argentina. The British-Argentine actor Joe, with the upcoming match, has left relatives divided over who to support.
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1: Good morning, is that Jared?
2: Yeah, how's it going?
1: Hiya, Jared, how you doing? Now, there is there's people that want to play the game, and there's people that really, really, really want to play the game.
2: yeah, I really want that.
1: And yeah, you are definitely one of those, because you've sent me, I don't know how many thumbs up emojis to play the game this morning. I know you have been on before, but that was back in the day that I wasn't giving away It Only Takes a Minute mugs. So I know you're desperate to get your hands on one of these, aren't you?
2: Definitely.
1: Well, if you can beat 6 points and you're top of that leaderboard come Friday, that mug is yours. Let's do it then, you 60 second stars. Now, Prince Adam is the secret identity of which superhero?
2: Superman.
1: Which group sang the song Rollin'?
2: Pass.
1: Dave Rowntree is the drummer with which band?
2: Foo Fighters.
1: Who voices the cowboy doll Woody in the film Toy Story?
2: Woody. I should know that. The guy with Santa Claus, I forget his name.
1: Okay, what kind of fruit were prunes before they shriveled?
2: Grapes.
1: In Edinburgh, a statue was erected in honour of which famous dog?
2: Oh, God, I don't know. Pass.
1: What is an igloo built out of?
2: Ice.
1: Which film star is the real-life husband of Goldie Hawn?
2: No idea.
1: Which vegetable is referred to as eggplants in the USA?
2: I'm going to give you ice.
1: So let's go over some of the ones you didn't get right. So first up, Prince Adam was the secret identity. How long have you got, Jared? No, I'm joking. Prince Adam was the secret identity of He-Man. I think you're maybe a bit too young to remember that, but then there is the remake and stuff, the film coming out. The group that sang the song Rollin', I was looking for Limp Bizkit for that one. Dave Rowntree, drummer with which band, not the Foo Fighters, I was looking for Blur. I know you know the Woody one. It was Tom Hanks I was looking for that one.
2: Tom Hanks,
1: What kind of fruit were prunes before they were shriveled? Not grapes. I was looking for plums for that one. Greyfriars Bobby is the statue that's erected in Edinburgh, a famous dog. And Kurt Russell is the real-life husband of Goldie Hawn. But you got aubergine, and I'm going to give you ice, even though I was looking for snow. But you did get a couple right there. So, unfortunately.
2: Shocking.
1: Yeah.
2: That's the worst I've done.
1: Oh, is it the worst you've done? Well, listen, you know, it's because there was that mug on the line. The pressure was on.
2: It got to me, Jared.
1: I know. Well, yeah, listen, you can give it another go at some point, and you'll maybe get a mug one day.
2: Maybe one day, yeah. Lucky.
1: Brilliant stuff. Thank you for taking part, Jared. So, yeah, 2 points to Jared, which means Adam is still top of that leaderboard with his 6 points from yesterday. And if you want to have a go at trying to beat those points, beat the 6 points, just send me a thumbs up emoji to our WhatsApp number, which is this.
0: Message Jazz on WhatsApp. 07702 687 001.

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16: Q Radio Newsroom at 11 o'clock. I'm Jim McLean and these are your top stories this morning. Detectives continue to investigate the violent deaths of a family from Poland at their Ballymena home on Monday. Police are liaising with the Polish consulate after the bodies of a 41-year-old man, a 39-year-old woman and an 8-year-old girl were found at the property on the Collybaki Road. Here's Superintendent William Calderwood.
17: A strong hypothesis is that this was a double murder followed by a sudden death. At this stage, we are not looking for anybody else. We would ask that the public please avoid speculation while we make those who live outside of Northern Ireland aware of their deaths.
16: In the Republic, the funeral of murdered American woman Jimmy Carney will take place this afternoon in Killarney. The 43-year-old, who's originally from New York and had a teenage daughter, was killed at her home last Tuesday. A man wanted in connection with her death, who fled to the Middle East, has been arrested in Jordan. A 20-year-old man is due in court charged with the manslaughter of Carl Holland in West Belfast. The 30-year-old died in hospital days after he was punched outside a pub last month on the Suffolk Road. While three men will be up in
15: in front of a judge in connection with Monday's violent disorder in Dungannon. A gang of up to 8 men armed with weapons targeted a house on the Killyman Road around 8 p.m. It was followed by a similar incident several hours later on the Newell Road. Stormont has been urged to introduce tougher regulations on the home heating

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2: France will have to battle it out for third place in the World Cup on Saturday following their lackluster performance last night. Hopes of beating Spain were high, but the European champions won the clash 2-0. They'll now face the winner of this evening's semi-final match against England and Argentina. Away from the tournament, Lauren will face Serbian side and former European champions Red Star Belgrade in the second round of qualifying for this season's Champions League. It follows their 3-1 aggregate victory over San Marino's Trefiori FC. The first leg of that blockbuster clash will be played next week at Inver Park. That's your news and sport just after 11 o'clock. I'm Jim McLean. I'll have more at the top of the hour.
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4: Thanks, Emma. Dry, very warm, sunny day today with a maximum temperature of 27 degrees.
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4: Here we go then. This is going to sound so, so good on this gorgeous sunny Wednesday we're having. Happy hump day and all that. And let's get your shout outs in as well. Love to give you a mention on Take 5. 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

Axel Dance on Q Radio T5. I'm sure that was the song that myself and Abe Sessi from Drive Time, I'm sure we did that. This was years ago. We did like a flash mob out in the street, out at Fountain Street, just outside QHQ, just outside the Boots, actually. We did a flash mob there. It was great fun. Great fun. I'm sure it was that song. Thank you so much for all your shout outs coming in to me. Thank you to Sarah listening in Bangor's morning. Yes, it's the next Monday, doesn't exist. The weather is too good not to enjoy. I'm glad you're making the most of your holiday, Sarah, and enjoying that beautiful sunny weather. Good morning to Mark. Also, hi to Claire in Newton Abbey. She's working from home today. And she says, I've got to admit, the laptop is facing the window rather than me. Hope everyone does get a chance to enjoy this beautiful sunshine we're having. More brilliant tunes on Take 5. David Guetta and Usher lined up. Yeah, I'm going to do this. Sash and Tina Cousins' Mysterious Times on

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DBS and Osher and Q Radio, good morning to John. Also hi to Audrey listening in Belfast. Nicole Kay from Dale on the Day, how you doing? Thank you so much for all your messages coming in. Shauna, shout out to Shauna, Michael and Brooklyn, who are jetting off to Greece today for Shauna's 30th birthday. Have a good one. Finish up today's T5 right now with Sagala and Ella Eyre.

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2: All right, then let's get involved in this. Then, if you've got a WhatsApp number, just send me a. I was going to say a thumbs up emoji. We're not doing it, only takes a minute. We're doing the coffee break request. Send me a request. What would you love to hear? Around about 11:30 is when I play a requested song. So 07702 687 001 is the number if you haven't got it already. So 07702 687 001, a song you'd love to hear. Around about 11:30 is when I get on that coffee break request. So I'll do some Big Mountain classic hit from them coming up for you next.
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4: The great requests come out when the sun comes out. Some really good stuff coming in here. Hi to Adam listening at Corrine. Also Abby says, I'm dying with the heat he has at work just now. Just one fan to cool me down and it's really not working. Sean and Michelle and Izzy May, they're heading to the beach right now. Also hi to Connor, looking for a shout out for his uncle, Anto. Let me give him a shout out, please. He's been working in the sun all week. Tried yesterday, didn't get through. Well, you got through this time for your shout out, but I'm not playing your song because I've already done a wee bit of Calvin Harris. But thank you though, and you know what, you can always keep that request and text in later for that all request lunch hour that Jordan does. Hi as well, too, got one from John coming in. Thanks for all the great requests, Ian in Lisburn. Hi to Ellen, David Henson, the caravan in Kesh right now. But this one coming in from Katrina Marie, he says, we were in Dublin the weekend seeing Dermot Kennedy and he had the Cranberries on. It was the absolute highlight of the night. I'd love you to play a Cranberries track for today's coffee break request. Let's do this one for you then. Morning.

0: It's Pink's Want Me Home on Q Radio. I forgot to say hi to Sarah. Sarah's also with Ellen and David that I mentioned earlier on, hence the caravan in Kesh and Joy. Joe, we never did caravan holidays as a kid, and I'm gutted because I would have loved to have done that. The closest we got was one of these kind of chalet type things in Butlins in Ayr. And I know a lot of you did do that trek over to Scotland to do the same sort of holiday, but I never did the first time I ever slept in a caravan, nowhere of light, was last year. Last year, a friend has got one in Port Rush, and I thoroughly enjoyed it, making up for lost time. Getting on Zara Larsson soon, some George Ezra, and you know, we'll keep the colour theme going. I mean, just play you Pink. I've got another colour to play you. Well, I say colour, but a band that will go by a colour, and I'm going to play them for you next.
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Radio's Mid Morning Show, and I'm just about to get on the singer who I think sounds a little bit like Kermit the Frog. But honestly, picture Kermit the Frog in your head when I'm about to play the next song, and picture him kind of swaying from side to side, singing the next song, and maybe you will, you know, see where I'm coming from. But before I play that song, I want to talk about this. If you don't know already, Q Radio Breakfast Live and Unfiltered is heading to the limelight in Belfast. Connor, Andrew and Amy from The Breakfast Show going to be swapping the studio for the stage on Saturday the 19th of September for one night and one very special matinee of stories that are definitely not making it onto the radio. There's going to be games, there's going to be audience interaction, plenty of surprises along the way. And it's brought to you by Moxie Belfast City. They're celebrating the first birthday in September, and they reckon this is the perfect way to mark the occasion. Maybe you're going to be looking for something to, yeah, somewhere to grab food and drinks for the show. Moxie Belfast City, head there. You make it, maybe make a night of it with an overnight stay. Moxie really is the perfect spot. You can check them out on Instagram at Moxie Belfast City. But if you're travelling in from outside Belfast, that new matinee show means you can jump on the train, make a day of it, enjoy the show, and then grab some dinner afterwards, and then still be home at a sensible hour. Two chances to join the guys on breakfast, but only one date. And the tickets, well, when they're gone, they're gone, and they, well, you can get involved and get these tickets if you head to qradio.com, and well, tickets are on sale now, and all the details on our website.

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10: From the Q Radio newsroom at midday, I'm Jim McLean, and these are your top stories this afternoon. A 20-year-old man has appeared in court charged with the manslaughter of Carl Holland in West Belfast. The 30-year-old died in hospital last month, days after he sustained a serious head injury when he was punched outside a pub on the Suffolk Road. Anthony Rooney from Gardenmore Way in Dunmurry was released under strict bail conditions and will be back in front of a judge next month. Meanwhile, detectives continue to investigate the violent deaths of a family from Poland at their Ballymena home on Monday. Police are liaison with the Polish consulate after the bodies of a 41-year-old man, a 39-year-old woman and an 8-year-old girl were found at the property on the Cullibacky Road. It's understood the woman is the girl's mother. Here's Superintendent William Calderwood.
11: A strong hypothesis is that this was a double murder followed by a sudden death. At this stage, we are not looking for anybody else. We would ask that the public please avoid speculation while we make those who live outside of Northern Ireland aware of their deaths.
10: In Dungannon, three men are due in court, charged in connection with Monday night's violent disorder. It's after a gang of up to 10 men armed with weapons targeted a house on the Killyman Road at around 8 p.m. That was followed by a similar incident several hours later on the Newell Road. In the Republic, the funeral of murdered American woman Jamie Carney will take place this afternoon in Killarney. The 43-year-old, who's originally from New York and had a teenage daughter, was killed at her homeland.

0: in there, yeah, you would look like the child. You know, they would have all looked older, so I don't know what was going on there. I can't believe it.
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3: Spain will find out this evening who they'll face in Sunday's World Cup final. The European champions beat the pre-tournament favourites France 2-0 last night in Dallas. Locally, Lauren fans are looking forward to a blockbuster tie in their second round qualifier for this season's Champions League. They'll now face Serbian side and former European champions Red Star Belgrade, following their 3-1 aggregate victory over San Marino's Trefiori FC. The first leg of that clash will be played next week at Inver Park. I've your roundup of this evening's World Cup action next.
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3: Spain await this evening's winner of the last semi-final tie at the World Cup as Argentina take on England. Thomas Tuchel says his gritty England side are ready to face the defending champions that are fueled by history. But they'll need to get past them tonight in Atlanta to progress to Sunday's showpiece. That's your new sport and World Cup roundup just after midday. I'm Jim McLean, and of more at the top of the hour.
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0: Thanks, Jim. Dry, very warm and sunny today with a maximum temperature of 27 degrees. This evening's going to be dry with some late sunshine, rest of the night.

Harry Styles, American Girls on Q Radio. It's always funny hearing what celebrities were doing before they became famous. We know them now with, you know, for the red carpets, the big houses, the superstar lifestyle and all that. But at one point, it was just normal people heading off to normal job to Harry Styles. Before the world knew him, he was actually, before he was one of the biggest pop stars on the planet, he was working in a bakery, Cheshire. Imagine popping in for a loaf of bread and having Harry Styles serving you behind the counter. But got me thinking about how many future stars just sitting in workplaces right now. And, you know, my pal Marty actually used to work in a call center with Jamie Dornan before Jamie became the Hollywood star we know today. So, you know, next time you just sit beside someone at work, don't be too quick to judge that person making your coffee or answer your phone call or sitting at the desk beside you. Could be the next

0: This be the one on Q Radio, and earlier on I played Harry Styles. There's something quite brilliant about Harry Styles. He doesn't just bring like any support acts on tour. He brings the people who inspired him, and I'm about to play one of the singers that really, really does inspire him, because, well, he did have her on tour. He basically said to her that they did a Coachella set back in 2022, and I think at that point he personally invited her to join him for the Wembley days. And man of his word, and he did. I have to say as well, I saw a video of him a month ago presenting Tom York from Radiohead with an award, and I didn't realise that Harry Styles loves Tom York so much. The way he spoke about him, it was just a lovely, lovely speech actually, and said that Radiohead inspired him as well, but maybe not as much as the singer I play for you next, like I say, because Harry Styles was a huge, huge fan of this singer, and her music meant so much to him growing up. So yeah, it must be a pretty special moment for him listening to her songs as a kid to have her join him on stage. Just shows you, your heroes really can become your work colleagues one day. That singer I'm going to play for you in a few minutes' time.
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1: Yeah, we're only half an hour away from Jordan taking over with the afternoon show, and the first hour is your hour, really, to do what do you want to hear? That's the thing. It's your songs for a whole hour. It's just songs that you pick. So that is what Jordan's going to be doing. She's going to be playing out your requests, but I thought I'd gather some requests for her just ahead of time. Get her all, let her get organised. So 07702 687 001. That's, I'm better organised in other people's life than my own. I'm a massive scatterbrain, but no, I don't mind helping out Jordan. Like I say, she starts at one, but we'll get some requests for her right now. 07702 687 001. What would you love to hear on that All Request Launcher from 1 o'clock this afternoon? Don't say Lizzo to be loved. I'm going to do that. I'm going to do some Spiller and Sophia Spexer, and let's do this right now from Kingfisher.

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1: Sheesh. 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

0: Hugh Williamson morning show now. Showbiz news story that caught my eye this morning because it involves one of my favourite songwriters around just now, and I'm about to play a song from him and his band. He'd been talking about AI and the future of music, saying there needs to be protection for artists and the creativity behind songwriting. Now, I'll admit, right, I've got to say, I love a bit of AI myself. I use ChatGPT for a load of things. It's basically like having a little PA in your pocket, helping you organise your thoughts, your ideas, save a little bit of time, but there's something very special about a human being. Take their own experiences, heartbreaks, and happy moments and turn them into a song. I mean, I get that. Honestly, totally in agreement with this guy. He is a master at that, and I'm going to get on one of his songs in just a few minutes' time.
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Side from seven. Kushla's going to be here with the evening show, and she's got her one to watch. Watched a video of him actually last night. He's very, very passionate about his song, his brand new song. His name's Colin Graham. It's called All of These Roads. He sold out the Limelight one just last year. He played on stage at Belsonic this year at the Farmers Bash, and he's announced his largest headline show to date. It's going to be the Ulster Hall on the 18th of December. Tickets are on sale now, and spotlighting that new song that dropped on Friday. So you can hear that on the evening show tonight with Kushla.

0: Jordan is going to be here in a few minutes' time, giving you the chance to get your song played on the radio. Let her know what you want to hear. 07702 687 001 is the All Request Luncher from One. I'll chat to you tomorrow.
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0: Radio Newsroom at 1 o'clock. I'm Jim McLean and these are your top stories this afternoon. Keir Starmer has faced his final Prime Minister's questions with the Speaker of the House of Commons leading the tributes.
1: Can I thank the Prime Minister for his public service, his international leadership, particularly in his steadfast support for Ukraine? I am sure members will wish to join me in wishing him and his family well in the future.
0: He'll be replaced by Makerfield MP Andy Burnham, who's secured enough support to become the next Labour leader. In his last speech, Sir Keir says we must do more to defend our democracy following the murder of former Minister Anne Widdecombe.
2: It is chilling that during my time in this Parliament, three serving or former MPs have been murdered. I look across at the shield for our dear friend Joe Cox and the shield for Sir David Amos. Mr. Speaker, I know this is a House matter, but I do believe it would be fitting for the House to consider a similar tribute to Anne.
0: Meanwhile, floral tributes continue to be left outside the home of a Polish family who were found dead at their home on Monday. Detectives continue to investigate their violent deaths after the bodies of a 41-year-old man, a 39-year-old woman and the 8-year-old girl were found at the property on the old Collibaki Road. A vigil is to be held this evening in their memory at the Braids Arts Centre in the town. In the Republic, the funeral mass for Jamie Carney is taking place in Killarney. The service has been held at St Mary's Cathedral. The 43-year-old, who was originally from New York, was killed at her home last week. A suspect wanted in connection with her death, who fled to the Middle East, remains in custody in Jordan. A 20-year-old man has appeared in court, charged in connection with the manslaughter of Carl Holland in West Belfast. The 30-year-old died in hospital last month, days after he sustained a serious head injury when he was punched outside a pub on the Suffolk Road. Anthony Rooney from Gardenmore Way in Dunmurry was released under strict bail conditions and will be back in front of a judge next month. And finally, some breaking news. Within the past hour, the United States says it's launched a fresh wave of attacks on Iran. America's military says it wants to further degrade the capabilities Tehran has used to target commercial shipping in the Strait of Hormuz. That's your headline news just after 1 o'clock. I have your sport next.
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0: o'clock. I'm Jim McLean. Jane will have more at the top of the hour.
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3: Thank you to Jim, who, may I say, is looking very snazzy today in a fetching shirt. It is lovely and hot today, staying dry, sun shining. Oh, the high temperature's 27 degrees. The sound of you. Is that the hottest it's been yet? I think it might be. It's Jordan with you. Hello, it's Wednesday and this is the All Request Lunch.
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Ryan on Q Radio. It's Jordan with you. This is the All Request Lunch for Wednesday, 07702 687001 is the number you can message me on if you'd like to submit a song request. This one's for Darren.

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0: Brothers playing on Q Radio. Doing that for Charlie, who's 13 today. Happy birthday to you, Charlie, on his way to Lusty Beg to celebrate with Val, Neil, Charlie and Molly. Have a lovely time. What perfect weather to celebrate your birthday at Lusty Beg. Absolutely wonderful. I shouldn't admit this as a radio presenter and someone who does music for a living, but that song, whenever I heard it, when it had its resurgence on social media recently, I said to my husband, oh, you know the way you love the Chemical Brothers? He's like, yeah. And I said, I don't really know much about the Chemical Brothers. He says, yeah. I said, well, I really like that new song they've put out, Go. And he just shook his head slowly and he's like, Jordan, that song's more than 10 years old, love. Come on. You're embarrassing yourself. Anyway, regardless, it's still a tune and it's here on the All Request Lunch, where you can ask for any song you want right up until 2 o'clock. I always do my best to accommodate as many requests as possible. So give me some variety. What would you like to hear? 07702 687 001 is the WhatsApp number where you can reach me. That's where Dee sent a message. Hello to Dee, who would love to hear some Footloose this sunny Wednesday afternoon. And I think that sounds like a great plan.
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time we touch playing on Q Radio, doing that for James and Seamus, cooking up a storm in a hot, hot kitchen right now. Not where you want to be on a day like that. No, you'd probably rather be on a boat like Bethany and Bobby. Bethany and Bobby on a boat. That's lovely alliteration. And they've requested a perfect song for the setting. This is Deacon Blue. 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

0: my university did a lip dub to this song. Coldplay, Every Teardrop Is a Waterfall. Do you remember lip dubs? That's what we were at on YouTube before TikTok was a thing and everyone was lip syncing all the time. It's Jordan with you. This is the All Request Lunch. And that one was for GMC. On the way, we're going to do Underworld Born Slippy for another James who's on his holidays.
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0: First up in today's showbiz news, The Lord of the Rings, The Hunt for Gollum has begun filming and Warner Brothers has released the first footage of Andy Serkis back in character in a motion capture suit. The film, which also stars Sir Ian McKellen, Elijah Wood, Kate Winslet, Jamie Dornan and Anya Taylor-Joy, is expected in cinemas by December next year. Next up then, Iron Maiden have reportedly sold 50% of the rights to their music catalogue, name, likeness and image for an undisclosed amount. I hate that. Just disclose it. Tell us, we want to know. Pop House Entertainment are the proprietors, the firm which is founded by ABBA's Björn Ulvaeus, and the partnership looks to work with the group on a major cinematic project, expanding interactive fan experiences and developing a digital universe centred around their mascot, Eddie. Finally then, England play Argentina in the World Cup semi-final this evening, and singer Laura McClure says it's a great feeling to see England fans adopt her group's song Silence is Talking as a chant. The 2009 single from Reverend and the Makers has been reimagined by fans chanting the lyrics Football's Coming Home Again with Thomas Tuchel to the tune of the melody.
1: Just blown up, like 18 times we heard it on the last match, which was incredible to hear everybody chanting in the stadiums and obviously getting videos from like around the country of people in pubs at home doing the chants. It's amazing.
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0: wrapping up with two girl bands back to back, Little Mix for Sarah and Destiny's Child Survivor for Chris. Thank you so much for all your suggestions on today's All Request Lunch. Don't go anywhere, because on the way after news and sport, it's Connect 3.
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13: From the Q Radio newsroom at 2 o'clock, I'm Jane Veitch, and these are your top stories this afternoon. Keir Starmer has faced his final Prime Minister's questions, with the Speaker of the House of Commons leading the tributes.
14: Can I thank the Prime Minister for his public service, his international leadership, particularly in his steadfast support for Ukraine? I am sure members will wish to join me in wishing him and his family well in the future.
13: He'll be replaced by Makerfield MP Andy Burnham, who's secured enough support to become the next Labour leader. In his last speech, Sir Keir said, "We must do more to defend our democracy following the murder of former Minister Anne Widdecombe."
15: It is chilling that during my time in this Parliament, three serving or former MPs have been murdered. I look across at the shield for our dear friend Joe Cox, and the shield for Sir David Amos. And Mr. Speaker, I know this is a House matter, but I do believe it would be fitting for the House to consider a similar tribute to Anne.
13: Floral tributes continue to be left outside the home of a Polish family in Ballymena who were found dead there on Monday. Detectives continue to investigate the suspected double murder-suicide after the bodies of a 41-year-old man, a 39-year-old woman and an 8-year-old girl were found at the property on the Cullybacky Road. A vigil is being held this evening at the Braids Arts Centre in the town. A 20-year-old man has appeared in court charged with the manslaughter of Carl Holland in West Belfast. The 30-year-old died in hospital last month, days after he sustained a serious head injury when he was punched outside a pub on the Suffolk Road. Anthony Rooney from Garden Moorway in Dunmurry was released under strict bail conditions and will be back in front of a judge next month. And a 21-year-old man has been injured in a scrambler accident in North Belfast. The bike collided with a car on the Antrim Road yesterday afternoon. Seven British nationals are among 13 people who've died after wildfires in southern Spain. Police in Almeria have confirmed the deaths, along with three from Belgium and one from the US, France and Spain. The Foreign Office says it's supporting Britons who have been affected and it remains in close contact with Spanish authorities. That is your headline news. I've got the sport coming next.
2: Jaffa cakes are cakes, but some people still don't get it. Well, if you won't listen to reason, maybe you'll listen to a song.

0: Got it.
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3: Old rivalries will be played out tonight as England face Argentina in their World Cup semi-final in Atlanta. There are some big scores to settle, not least after Maradona's Hand of God goal at the tournament in 1986. Gary Lineker, who was playing then, is hoping for better luck later.
4: Sometimes you need a bit of good fortune, which we didn't have 40 years ago. Sometimes you need a bit of brilliance that we've seen in this tournament from someone like Harry Kane or Jude Bellingham. We have to bear in mind, of course, they've got probably the greatest football that's ever played. Lionel Messi, but he is 39.
3: Whoever wins tonight will play Spain on Sunday. And organisers of Golf's Open are thinking about an earlier start time for Sunday's last round.

0: Dermot Kennedy, That's Something to Someone, playing on Q Radio, where it's Jordan with you. Hello, how you doing? It's nearly 20 past two, another gorgeous sunny day. And if you were lucky enough to be at the Aviva Stadium seeing Dermot Kennedy last weekend, what amazing weather you got for it. How was it? Tell me about the gig. I feel like I lose track of gigs whenever Belsonic ends. I always know the Belsonic lineup pretty well off by heart, but I had to have a wee look there to see what else is still coming up in Belfast. And I tell you what, there's still loads of great gigs to happen. They're sort of on pause for the time being, but recommencing in August, we've got Custom House Square with a lineup this year that includes Lush Classical, Ben Helmsley, Foy Vance, The Proclaimers, Faithless, and the man who's going to bring us our classic hit next before Connect 3.
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1: Okay, it's time for today's game of Connect 3. And there's a bit of a decoy right off the bat with it. Yeah, it's a bit of a stinker today. But if and when you get it, you're going to be really proud of yourself. Thinking caps on. This is serious business.

Now, hold your horses. Don't be WhatsApping me the connection just yet. It's nothing to do with the fact that these songs all have iconic intros, great guitar solos or anything like that, although that is true. But because they all have such identifiable intros, I just thought that would be a fun way to do the game today. So can you identify them based on those snippets of song? And can you think of a connection that's nothing to do with the intros? Let's have another listen.

There you go. Three songs, one connection. I am pretty sure you're going to need a clue today, but don't let that stop you having a guess. I would love to hear from you on WhatsApp, see what you're thinking initially. 07702-687-001 is the number. As I say, I'll give you that all-important clue very shortly. First, let's do this. It's Sabrina and Bed.

Flip me. We are digging deep with these connections today. I know I said it was tricky and you were going to have to put your thinking cap on, but some of you have put on a full thinking helmet. No, we've gone a wee bit too far here. One of the answers in from the Nurse Bank, guys, it says that the London Symphonic Rock Orchestra are covering these artists in the Ulster Hall this December. That, like, you're giving me way too much credit there. No. Let's reel it back in. Okay, we'll have today's three songs once again. If you've missed them, let me clarify that it's nothing to do today with the fact that these songs all have iconic intros, even though that is an absolute fact.

There you go. Those are the three songs that you need to identify for today's game. More importantly, you need to identify the bands. And more importantly, you need to identify members of the bands. I know we've taken it really, really far in today's game. But once you have a think about who is in these bands, that's going to lead you to the correct answer. I can't spell it out any more than that because, well, that takes away any fun in the game. But see what you can do with that clue and give me a message on WhatsApp 07702 687001.

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1: Okay, it's time to wrap up today's game of Connect 3. That clue helped loads. Let's identify these three songs and the bands before we get into the answer. First song, of course, Sweet Child of Mine, Guns N' Roses. Then The Killers, Mr. Brightside. And finally, Stairway to Heaven, that's Led Zeppelin. And of course, today the answer had to do with the members of the band. I told you that a few minutes ago. Specifically, the front men of these bands: Axl Rose, the lead singer of Guns N' Roses; Brandon Flowers, the lead singer of Killers; and Robert Plant, the lead singer of Led Zeppelin. What do those names have in common? Well, they're all botanical, all things you would find in your garden. Axl Rose, Brandon Flowers, and Robert Plant giving us today's answer. Now, come on, that's a pretty good connection. And well done to everyone who got it correct, because that was tricky. Sarah and Alex in Bangor, you were in first. Well done to you. Then we have the Downies girls, then Vicky, Ian in Lisburn, Mark also in Lisburn, the Canyon Office crew, the team at McColgan's. We had Kathy, Kieran and Carrie Duff, Peter, Roy, Nikki and Matthew in Belfast, Scott, Charlene and Lisa from Enniskillen. We had David from Doak, Fiona, Kiva, Dan in Annalong, Kelly, Paul and Rory all getting it right today. Very well done. Very good quizzing. Thank you so much for playing along. And my dad texted in and said, Jordan, three great songs that I don't know the connection, but I know that you have to play Sweet Child of Mine next. And Dad, you're always right.
0: Jordan Arnold.
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Q Radio, the band formed by Simon Cowell on a Netflix series, hoping to make the next big boy band. And all this week, Kushla is looking at their album on her album Spotlight, featuring brand new songs like Us Against the World. And if you want to check that out, she'll be back this evening from 7. Right now, this is The Script.

0: Little Magical on Q Radio. Right here, it's nearly 3 o'clock. Where's the afternoon gone? We've still got to do today's game of What's That Noise? But first, Jane's got news and sport.
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9: This is Q Radio. From the Q Radio newsroom at 3 o'clock, I'm Jane Veitch and these are your top stories this afternoon. Keir Starmer signed off from his final PMQs by saying I love you to his family and goodbye to MPs. He'll be replaced by Makerfield MP Andy Burnham, who secured enough support to become the next Labour leader. In his last speech, Sir Keir said we must do more to defend our democracy following the murder of former Minister Anne Widdecombe.
10: It is chilling that during my time in this Parliament, three serving or former MPs have been murdered. I look across at the shield for our dear friend Joe Cox and the shield for Sir David Amos. And Mr Speaker, I know this is a House matter, but I do believe it would be fitting for the House to consider a similar tribute to Anne.
9: In local news, floral tributes continue to be left outside the home of a Polish family in Ballymena who were found dead there on Monday. Detectives continue to investigate the suspected double murder-suicide after the bodies of a 41-year-old man, a 39-year-old woman and an 8-year-old girl were found at the property on the Cullybacky Road. It's understood the woman was the girl's mother. A vigil is being held this evening at the Braid Arts Centre in the town. DUP leader Gavin Robinson has insisted he has ordered an unprecedented review about convicted sex offender Geoffrey Donaldson's time in the party. The review will be led by Jim Gamble. He's a former senior police officer and current head of the Child Exploitation and Online Protection Command Centre. The Northern Ireland Survivor Council, though, had expressed concern because the centre is also undertaking a safeguarding review of the Presbyterian Church, and it had emerged Donaldson's victims had previously disclosed to church officials they had been abused. They queried whether one organisation can independently and robustly conduct both reviews. A 21-year-old man has been injured in a scrambler accident in North Belfast. The bike collided with a car on the Antrim Road yesterday afternoon. Finally, the border checkpoint between Spain and Gibraltar has been removed in an historic treaty between the UK and EU. Brexit often meant extra hassle for the 15,000 people who cross from Andalusia to work in the British territory each day, and passport checks delay tourists. Spanish PM Pedro Sanchez said the move closed an open wound. That is your news. Sport coming next.
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9: Old rivalries will be played out tonight as England face Argentina in their World Cup semi-final in Atlanta. There are some big scores to settle, not least after Maradona's Hand of God goal at the tournament in 1986. Gary Lineker, who was playing then, is hoping for better luck later.
13: Sometimes you need a bit of good fortune, which we didn't have 40 years ago. Sometimes you need a bit of brilliance that we've seen in this tournament from someone like Harry Kane or Jude Bellingham. We have to bear in mind, of course, they've got probably the greatest football that's ever played, Lionel Messi, but he is 39.
9: Whoever wins tonight will play Spain on Sunday. And organisers of Golf's Open are thinking about an earlier start time for Sunday's last round. There could be a potential overlap with the World Cup final. That would prove a dilemma for England football fans if Thomas Tuchel's side go on to meet Spain. Mark Darvin, the head of Golf

all Bruno Mars songs are perfect for a sunny day. That's I Just Might, and you're with Jordan for about the next 48 minutes or so. That's when he obsessed. He's going to be along with Q Radio Drive right now.

0: Thursday afternoon, and would you believe that that song is celebrating turning 10 years old right now? They've actually released a 10-year anniversary of the song with the updated title, Take My Hand and We Can Go Walking. And to really celebrate the song that launched them to stratospheric fame, well, picture this, they're doing something very, very special indeed. That song is a favourite among couples, whether it's the song that you play in the car on your first date, the first dance that you have together, the song that you play when you get engaged, or indeed the song that you have at your wedding. Picture this, wanted to really, really cement some memories for people in an incredible way. So for more than 12,000 submissions, they've selected 5 weddings in Ireland and 2 in Germany, where they're going to make surprise appearances, giving couples the chance to experience the song in the most personal way possible. How amazing would that be? Like, if you'd entered that competition, then on your wedding day, you're sitting there totally oblivious, and in walks, picture this. I love it, I'd nearly get married again just to have that opportunity. But very, very cool. I look forward to seeing some footage of that on socials. I'm sure we'll start playing that new version of the song for you soon as well. On the way here next, we are going to do a throwback from Oasis, one of Yaz's favourites. And then we'll have today's game of What's That Noise? So if your kids are with you, make sure they're ready to play.
1: Jordan Arnold.
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I like the way that you pound my chest. When you're with me, I look my best. God, I'm so impressed, yeah, it feels like sick. Put you on with a brand new suit.

Friends playing on Q Radio. It's nearly 25 to 4. And after one more song, we are going to get into today's game of What's That Noise? Mums, dads, grannies, grandas, go grab the kids. One final track. Before we get into the game, this is Post Malone. I had some help on Q.

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1: 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A great day out for everybody, and that trip could be yours if you can correctly identify today's noise. Shall we have a listen to it? Bit of a funny animal noise today. What animal do you think that is? Let me give you a few clues. You would find this animal at the beach, mainly in the sea, and I would say they're absolutely loving this gorgeous weather. And when you see this animal in cartoons or in movies, it's often clapping its hands together, or its flippers, I should say, and sometimes balancing a ball on its nose as well. That's my sort of picture of this animal. But anyway, let's have another wee listen and see if you can crack it today. Let's hear from your kids on WhatsApp if they think they know what animal that is today. 07702 687 001 is the number, and I'll be picking a winner in about 5 minutes. The next track you hear comes from Meghan Trainor.
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1: Let's wrap up the game for today. 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Bit of a funny animal noise. 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Well, actually, today we had two winners. Here they are.
2: Hello, my name is Sean and I am 8 years old.
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2: 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And can we give a shout out to Shay, Cloda, Frankie, Ronan, Aveen, Rossa, and Bevan and Shannon. Happy summer.
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1: Oh, how cute is that? Well done, you guys. You've won that trip to Scrapyard. Have fun.
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0: Timberlake, Can't Stop the Feeling, wrapping up the show for me for today. I am off to enjoy the sunshine. I do hope you'll be doing the same this evening, and here to keep you company through until 7 o'clock. It's EMS SAQ Drive is on the way. I'll catch you back here tomorrow. You enjoy the rest of your Wednesday.
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13: From the Q Radio newsroom at 4 o'clock, I'm Jane Veitch, and these are your top stories this afternoon. Floral tributes continue to be left outside the home of a Polish family in Ballymena who were found dead there on Monday. Detectives continue to investigate the suspected double murder-suicide after the bodies of a 41-year-old man, a 39-year-old woman and an 8-year-old girl were found at the property on the old Cullybacky Road. It's understood the woman was the girl's mother. A vigil is being held this evening at the Braid Arts Centre in the town. DUP leader Gavin Robinson has insisted he has ordered an unprecedented review about convicted sex offender Geoffrey Donaldson's time in his party. The review will be led by Jim Gamble, a former senior police officer and the current head of the Child Exploitation and Online Protection Command Centre. But the Northern Ireland Survivor Council had expressed concern because this centre is also undertaking a safeguarding review of the Presbyterian Church, and it had emerged Donaldson's victims had previously disclosed to church officials they had been abused. They queried whether one organisation can independently and robustly conduct both reviews. Keir Starmer signed off from his final PMQs by saying I love you to his family and goodbye to MPs. He'll be replaced by Makerfield MP Andy Burnham, who's secured enough support to become the next Labour leader. In his last speech, Keir Starmer says we must do more to defend our democracy following the murder of former Minister Anne Widdecombe.
14: It is chilling that during my time in this Parliament, three serving or former MPs have been murdered. I look across at the shield for our dear friend Joe Cox and the shield for Sir David Amess. And Mr. Speaker, I know this is a House matter, but I do believe it would be fitting for the House to consider a similar tribute to Anne. Yeah.
13: Back here, a 20-year-old man has appeared in court charged with the manslaughter of Carl Holland in West Belfast. The 30-year-old died in hospital last month, days after he sustained a serious head injury when he was punched outside a pub on the Suffolk Road. Anthony Rooney from Gardenmore Way in Dunmurry was released under strict bail conditions and will be back in front of a judge next month. And a 21-year-old man has been injured in a scrambler accident in North Belfast. The bike collided with a car on the Antrim Road yesterday afternoon. Finally, the border checkpoint between Spain and Gibraltar has been removed in an historic treaty between the UK and EU. Brexit often meant extra hassle for the 15,000 people who cross from Andalusia to work in the British territory each day, and passport checks also delayed tourists. Spanish PM Pedro Sanchez said the move closed an open wound. That is your headline news at 4. More local stories next.
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15: Carybridge RNLI volunteers responded to three separate incidents on Upper Lough Erne on Sunday, including helping an injured swimmer and towing two broken down vessels. The station's lifeboat first launched at 2:40pm to provide care for a 21-year-old woman who'd cut her leg badly while in the water at Derry Ad near Lisnaskee. And the Finance Minister is calling on businesses to have their say on changes to the business rating system. They include the introduction of a business growth accelerator, providing temporary relief for companies making improvements to their properties, and changes to non-domestic vacant rating. You can respond on the Department of Finance website until the 23rd of September.
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13: A coroner's ruled that England World Cup winner Nobby Stiles died with a brain condition caused by repeatedly heading a football. The 78-year-old former Manchester United star passed away with severe dementia in 2020. An inquest into his death heard he'd headed a ball around 140,000 times during his career. And organisers of Golf's Open are thinking about an earlier start time for Sunday's last round. There could be a potential overlap with the World Cup final. Coming up next, it is the latest from the World Cup.
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1: Remaining dry this evening. Plenty of sunshine. The overnight low will be 14. Tomorrow, all parts will have a dry day. Again, lots of sun and a max temperature for Thursday, 28 degrees. Good afternoon. Thanks, Dan, and thanks to Jordan as well. It's Abe. It's Q Radio Drive. Here we are, and here we go. And it's Outkast.

0: Wednesday. There's George Ezra, Shotgun. I'm coming home. Hopefully you're good. I've just turned the temperature in the studio right down. Like, right there. I don't think it's ever been so cold. Yaz usually has it at this temperature. Turned it down about 16. Jordan had it about 25. Way too warm. Maybe you've had to turn the heating down or the air conditioning on. Maybe you've had to relocate, get out of your office and move to another part of the building because it was just too warm. Maybe you've just went out to the shop and got everybody in the office an ice cream. If you did, good on you. And if you did you go all out? Or was it Porky Pigs, is it? What's the Percy one? Oh, I can't remember. Or did you go Magnums? Did you splash out of the whole office and get Magnums, all of it? Get in touch with me. Let me know. 07702-687-001. Talking of ice cream, such things, we were in Ballycastle earlier today. What a beautiful day in Ballycastle. The vibe was just perfect. And I went to Morelli's and got a wee ice cream. And they had Q Radio turned up nice and loud all over the shop. So hello to the staff working hard in Morelli's there. My 99 was lovely. It was good. Let's get a traffic update for you.
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0: And yes, before you ask, I did push the flake down in the middle of the cone and eat it that way, because that's the way you do it. That's why it's called a poke. Apparently, I found that out last week. Traffic is moving pretty well. Just in Belfast, the West Link towards York Street. Traffic's moving a wee bit slow there. And the Sydenham Bypass towards D Street. That's all I've got. You are up to date. The Q Radio travel number is 90-890-010. Just a quick reminder, in Lisburn, the Palm Park Road East, that remains closed between My Lady's Road and the Mulloglass Road. Coming up, we got Rita Ora, your song. We got Things That Make You Go Hmm as well, your chance to get your hands on some Q Radio merch. And the next song you hear, back to 1997, Supergrass, next.
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11: Without a seatbelt, it only takes one trip to kill. No seatbelt, no excuse. Yeah.

There's Supergrass, and all that. The year was actually 1996. I was a year out. I said 97. It was close. I'm coming home. Now, Peter has sent out four ice creams for everybody in the office. Good on him. Good on him. Wasn't Magnums, no. Chalk Pops all around. But here, Chalk Pops are okay as well. I'd take a Chalk Pop. Mint ice cream. Succulent. Milk chocolate. Abe, give me a Per Pickin' Porky or Polly Pineapple over a Magnum any day of the week. Here, try sending that with a few drinks in you. Give me a Per Pickin' Porky or Polly Pineapple any day of the week. Yes, I do like a Per Pickin' Porky myself, I do. Percy Pigs are from M&S apparently, but can you get a Percy Pig ice lollipop? Oh, now there's, that would be a thing. That would be a very good thing to have in your hand right now. Carl said, glad you made it back from Ballycastle, Abe. I was walking across the road earlier in Ballycastle and Carl shouted out his window to me. Hope you're on the radio today, big man. And sure enough, here I am, Carl. Here I am. I made it back. We're going to open the phone line shortly for things that make you go, your chance to get some Q Radio merchandise. No,

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2: Right, it's time to play Things That Make You Go we were talking about ice lollies and keeping cool in this 27 degree heat. 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
3: I really miss back in the day, probably in the early 2000s when you could have got a Rocky Raspberry. You can't buy them anymore. But the best ice lolly you can ever get is a Fat Frog.
2: Fat Frogs, oh, they were good. 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Don't ask me what said alcohol pops are, but remember that they were the whole go back in the day. Anyway, listen, we'll talk about this again later on. It's time to open the phone lines for Things That Make You Go
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2: Talking of Fat Frog drinks, have you ever heard of a Skittles drink? I tasted one of these there only last week for the first time. Yeah, they're good. 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

0: Right, John is on the phone, John O'Reilly. John, are you well?
1: Not too bad. On a day like that, how could you complain?
0: Absolutely. But here, John, many people are complaining. Many, many, many people. What are you doing? How are you spending your Wednesday?
1: I'm just about to wrap up work at the moment.
0: Right, okay, that's good. That's good. Where's work for you?
1: Down off the Queen's Road.
0: Okay. And you're going home to put the feet up? Will you be watching any football tonight?
1: I hopefully will get to watch the match.
0: Hopefully. Why would you not be able to?
1: There might be things like Emmerdale and Coronation Street on, can't get near the TV or something.
0: What? Hang on. No, John, listen. See, whenever you go into the house, you very discreetly go over to the button. I call it the button, the remote control, and you take possession of that, and you do not let that go, okay?
1: I wouldn't want to lose my hand.
0: Oh, is that the way it would be? Okay, well, listen, your hand's more important than the match, okay? Listen, we'd love you to play today, and what you got to do, name as many things as you can in 1 minute. That'll all start with the same letter, right?
1: Yep.
0: Don't repeat a word. If you want to pass, say pass, we'll move on. Now, your letter today, you've got F today, John.
1: Right. Okay.
0: F for...
1: Frankie.
0: Okay, perfect. Frankie. F is your letter. 60 seconds are on the clock. Are you ready for this?
1: I'm ready to go, yeah.
0: Here we go. A song by Sister Sledge.
1: Frankie.
0: Something that keeps you cool.
1: A fan.
0: TV show.
1: Friends.
0: Type of cake.
1: Posh.
0: Word to describe you, John.
1: Friendly.
0: Something you would buy in a butcher shop.
1: Fried food.
0: Type of bread.
1: Posh.
0: Something you would say when you're happy.
1: Posh.
0: Something you would use with your hands.
1: Fingers.
0: Breed of dog.
1: Bichon.
0: Bichon? Dangerous occupation.
1: Farmer.
0: Something you might find in your kitchen cupboard, John.
1: Posh.
0: Place in America.
1: Posh.
0: And there goes your time. Florida is what I had written down here for.
1: No, it just went blank.
0: America. Something that you would use with your hands. You said fingers. You would use your fingers with your hands. I guess you use your fingers with your hands, don't you? Okay.
1: Yep.
0: Okay, we'll give you the point. And Frankie, you've never heard of the song called Frankie by Sister Sledge, have you?
1: No.
0: No, I could tell that. I could tell that. But you got the point because it is a Sister Sledge song.
1: I knew there was a song called Frankie, but I wasn't sure it was Sister Sledge.
0: Frankie's a great song. Do you remember this?
1: Yep. Oh, I remember Frankie the song, but I wasn't sure who sang it.
0: Oh, it's a great song, Sister Sledge. This is a great song.
1: Yeah.
0: Anyway, let's count them up. At the end of your 60 seconds, you have scored 7. That is a good score. Very, very good score. We'll give you a cheer.
1: I blanked out.
0: We'll give you a cheer for that. John, we're going to send you a Q Radio goodie bag. What about that?
1: Oh, brilliant.
0: So, listen, greatest big to you. Hopefully you'll get to watch the football later on. Stay there, we'll get your details.
1: Not a problem, thank you.
0: So, there he goes, John O'Reilly, good on him. The one that we'll throw out to you today, what would you have said to this? A breed of dog that begins with F. What would you have said? What's that mean? 07702-687-001.
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0: Maybe you have one of these dogs. Very expensive dog. Looking at the traffic and travel now across Northern Ireland, traffic is moving well in general, but a wee bit slow if you're leaving the city centre. This is on the M2 from Duncrew to the Nelson Street off-slip, the West Link towards the M2 and the Sydenham Bypass. That's towards, if you're travelling towards Hollywood and Bangor direction, and that's what's going on there. In Lisburn, just a reminder that the Pond Park Road East, that's closed, and that's because of roadworks. It's closed between Lady Wallace Avenue to the Mullagh Glass Road. That's all I've got. You're up to date.
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0: There's Lady Gaga. It's Q Radio. Jane used to have a wee grey cat, grey and white cat called Frankie. Frankie used to wait for Jane coming home from school. Oh, how cute. Jane said, please play Frankie. It's a great song. It is a great song. Leave it with me. We had John O'Reilly playing Things That Make You Go, hmm. We give John F as his letter today. I asked him for a breed of dog. Now, lots of you have got in touch here. A foxhound. You haven't left your name. 8809 on the text. A fox terrier, which is my wee pooch, says 244. What else do we have here? French bulldog. Yeah, lots of French bulldogs coming through. Lots and lots and lots of them. I think French bulldog's got to be the most popular answer. Thanks so much.
1: 7001.
2: All the staff at Cumber Pharmacy are going to say a French bulldog or a French poodle. And enjoy your afternoon.
0: Back at you, Frida. And you're sounding much better. Your last voice note, you weren't sounding too hot, but glad you're back on top form once again. Right. This is for Craig, who celebrates his birthday today. Craig, happy birthday to you. Did you know?

0: Alex Warren, Fever Dream. It's coming up at 5 o'clock. If you're clocking off at 5 o'clock and busting to get out of the office or wherever you happen to be working into the sun, you've got 4 minutes exactly right now. Craig, happy birthday to you. Your partner sent me in this message. Can you wish my partner, Craig, a very happy birthday for today? He texts and he plays along with 321 every day. And give him a birthday shout out. And please play Prince and Purple Rain. Many thanks. I would love to play Prince and Purple Rain. But is today a day for Prince and Purple Rain? As good as, amazing as a song it is, I'm not so sure. But Craig, have a great, great birthday evening. Hopefully you get spoiled. We were talking about ice lollies earlier on. And Percy Pig came into my head. But I was getting it twisted with a Polly Pineapple or a Perpickin' Porky. But a Percy Pig, somebody sent me this, and you can actually get a Percy Pig ice lolly. I did not know this until today, the 15th of July, which has made me very happy. Now I need one of these in my life. At my earliest convenience. News next.
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2: 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Floral tributes continue to be left outside the home of a Polish family in Ballymena who were found dead there on Monday. Detectives continue to investigate the suspected double murder-suicide after the bodies of a 41-year-old man, a 39-year-old woman and 8-year-old girl were found at the property on the old Cullybackie Road. It's understood the woman was the girl's mother. A vigil is being held this evening at the Braid Arts Centre in the town. DUP leader Gavin Robinson has insisted he has ordered an unprecedented review about convicted sex offender Jeffrey Donaldson's time in his party. The review will be led by Jim Gamble, a former senior police officer and now current head of the Child Exploitation and Online Protection Command Centre. But the Northern Ireland Survivor Council had expressed concern because the centre is also undertaking a safeguarding review of the Presbyterian Church, and it had emerged Donaldson's victims had previously disclosed to church officials they had been abused. So they queried whether one organisation can independently and robustly conduct both reviews. Keir Starmer signed off from his final PMQs by saying "I love you" to his family and goodbye to MPs. He'll be replaced by Makerfield MP Andy Burnham, who secured enough support to become the next Labour leader. In his last speech, Keir Starmer says, "We must do more to defend our democracy following the murder of former Minister Anne Widdecombe."
4: It is chilling that during my time in this Parliament, three serving or former MPs have been murdered. I look across at the shield for our dear friend Joe Cox and the shield for Sir David Amos. Mr Speaker, I know this is a House matter, but I do believe it would be fitting for the House to consider a similar tribute to Anne.
2: A 20-year-old man has appeared in court charged with the manslaughter of Carl Holland in West Belfast. The 30-year-old died in hospital last month, days after he sustained a serious head injury when he was punched outside a pub on the Suffolk Road. Anthony Rooney from Gardenmore Way in Dunmurry was released under strict bail conditions and will be back in front of a judge next month. And a 21-year-old man has been injured in a scrambler accident in North Belfast. The bike collided with a car on the Antrim Road yesterday afternoon. Finally, the border checkpoint between Spain and Gibraltar has been removed in an historic treaty between the UK and EU. Brexit often meant extra hassle for the 15,000 people who cross from Andalusia to work in the British territory each day, and the passport checks delayed tourists. Spanish PM Pedro Sanchez said the move closed an open wound. That is your headline news at 5. Sonia has some more local stories next.
3: More local news from Tyrone and Fermanagh.
1: Carybridge RNLI volunteers responded to three separate incidents on Upper Lochearn on Sunday, including helping an injured swimmer and towing two broken down vessels. The station's lifeboat first launched at 2:40pm to provide care for a 21-year-old woman who'd cut her leg badly while in the water at Derry Ad near Lisnaskee. And the Finance Minister is calling on businesses to have their say on changes to the business rating system. They include the introduction of a business growth accelerator, providing temporary relief for companies making improvements to their properties, and changes to non-domestic vacant rating. You can respond on the Department of Finance website until the 23rd of September.
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2: Old rivalries will be played out tonight as England face Argentina in their World Cup semi-final in Atlanta. There are some big scores to settle, not least after Maradona's Hand of God goal at the tournament in 1986. Gary Lineker, who was playing then, is hoping for better luck later.
3: Sometimes you need a bit of good fortune, which we didn't have 40 years ago. Sometimes you need a bit of brilliance that we've seen in this tournament from someone like Harry Kane or Jude Bellingham. We have to bear in mind, of course, they've got probably the greatest football that's ever played, Lionel Messi, but he is 39.
2: Whoever wins tonight will play Spain on Sunday, and the game later starts at 8 o'clock. And finally, a coroner has ruled that England World Cup winner Nobby Stiles died with a brain condition caused by repeatedly heading a football. The 78-year-old former Manchester United star passed away with severe dementia in 2020. An inquest into his death heard he'd headed a ball around 140,000 times during his career. Well, that is your news and sport at 5 and Q. I'm Jane Veitch. Headlines with Abe at half past.
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4: A lovely evening, late sunshine. Tonight's overnight low will be in around 15, and if you thought today was warm, temperature creeping up a little bit more for Thursday. 28 will be the max temperature.

There's Harry Styles and American Girls. We were talking about homemade drinks, right? Homemade concoctions. Drinks, refreshing drinks to cool you down. Fat Frogs, Christine in Derry, Londonderry, apparently it's Bacardi Breezer Orange. Blue WKD and a Smirnoff Ice, loads of ice in there too, and that is a Fat Frog. Skittles, now don't ask me what Skittles, what is in a Skittles drink, I'm not sure, but apparently they're well, not apparently, because I tasted one last week for the first time in my life, and they're good, they're pretty good. Talking non-alcoholic now, where you just get Coke and ice cream and stick it in a glass. That's hard to beat. You cannot beat one of those. I call it a smoky. Lots of people call it a smoky. Some people call it other things, but to me it's always going to be a smoky, I think. But get these in. 077 02 687 001. Here's Katie Tunstall.

0: Okay, deep down stuff. Well, we call it a Coke float. Coke and ice cream's a Coke float. My mum used to give us sarsaparilla with ice cream. Oh, I've never had that, actually. And 183 on the text said it's a Coke float. Okay.
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0: I've always called it a smoky. Anyway, time for the Traffic Jam. You get to choose one of these songs as our Traffic Jam. Only one of the songs you're allowed to vote for, not two. Just one. So here you go. This is our jam generator. You would nearly think the jam generator had a thermostat on it. You would. There's the first one from Unique 2, Love Line. Remember this song from way back? I just need the word love if you want to vote for this, or a heart emoji. I only kiss, kiss, kiss when the sun don't shine. There's the second one from the Venga Boys, Kiss When the Sun Don't Shine. I need the word kiss, kiss, kiss, kiss if you want to vote for this song. Whoa. Just kiss. And Love Generation is the last song. I need the word generation, because we've used the word love already. So if you want to vote for one of these songs, 07702 687 001, love for Love Line, kiss for the Venga Boys, and generation if you want to hear the last one. Cast your vote now.
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0: Right, traffic is moving well across Northern Ireland. Just a couple of things to let you know about. If you're travelling out of Belfast, M2 from Duncrew Street off slip to Nelson Street, a wee bit slow. The West Link, that's towards M2. Sydenham Bypass towards D Street. Traffic travelling towards Bangor. And this literally just in. Motorists are advised of delays in the vicinity of the crossroads at the Ford Road of Blackstaff Road and the area of Ballykinler. There is diversions in place. There's been a collision. That's what's happening. So it's in the vicinity of the crossroads at the Ford Road at Blackstaff Road, Ballykinler. And reports of a collision. This is on the Ballygowan Road, Hillsborough Road Junction. Just outside of Lisburn, I think that is. So that's all I've got. We'll keep you up to date. Coming up, Charlie Puth and Take That next.
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$25. Take that, and Lulu. It's 25 past five. Good evening. And lots of people tuned in while chillaxing. Lots of barbecues on the go. And this includes Aidan and Charlene, who are barbecuing with the family this evening. Thanks for your message. And that is a garden and a half. They sent me a photograph of the garden. That is a garden and a half. Somebody's has green fingers. We're doing the 3-2. No, sorry, not the 3-2-1. We're doing a traffic jam, and you get to vote for one of these songs. The first one, Unique 2 Love Line. I need the word love or heart emoji if you want to vote for this as our traffic jam for today. This is very popular. Unique 2 is popular, but so is this. Kiss When the Sun Don't Shine from the Venga Boys. I just need the word kiss. And Bob Sinclair, Love Generation. I need the word generation if you want to vote for this song today as our traffic jam. Don't need your name, just your... Just the word love, kiss, or generation, and we'll play the song that gets the most votes straight after the news headlines, which is straight after this. Let's move it.

0: Charlie Puth, the time exactly 5:30, and Jane's here with the headlines. Good evening, Jane.
1: Good evening, Abe. Well, a vigil is being held this evening in Ballymena for the victims of what is being treated as a double murder and suicide in the town on Monday. A 41-year-old man, a 39-year-old woman and an 8-year-old girl were found at a property on the old Kalibaki Road, and it's understood the woman was the girl's mother. And this vigil is going to be held at the Braid Arts Centre in an hour's time. And Keir Starmer has pledged to give his wholehearted support to PM-in-waiting Andy Burnham. He made the comment at his last PMQs today, where he received a standing ovation from his own MPs. And then back here, we have three police cars had their windows smashed in West Belfast yesterday. Officers were in the Stewartstown Road following a report of a number of non-legal scramblers being driven dangerously. Two people have been arrested. And then yesterday, a 21-year-old man was injured in a scrambler accident in North Belfast when the bike he was riding collided with a car on the Antrim Road. And just then, football, I guess. Old rivalries will be played out tonight. England, of course, face Argentina in their semi-final in Atlanta. And that game is at 8:00, and the Three Lions are aiming to end the reign of the defending champions.
0: Yes, they are. And you played a sound clip earlier on at 5:00. And
1: Gary Lineker.
0: And was he referring to Lionel Messi and his age?
1: Yes, 39.
0: But he's 39, he said. Implying that he's old.
1: Well, I guess 39.
0: For a footballer.
1: That is old for a footballer, I would imagine.
0: It's not old, but...
1: It's definitely not old. I mean, it's...
0: Like, you and I are...
1: I think we're past our prime on the football scene, Eve. Well, I don't think you're ever going to be a Premier League footballer.
0: In the football scene, yes.
1: I hate to break it to you.
0: No, okay.
1: But in many other arenas, you're only coming into your prime.
0: Oh, Jane, thank you very much. And yourself and your good self. Jane who ran her PB marathon just this year, earlier this year.
1: Well, I've only done 2, but thank you, yes. Well, I was faster than I was 5 years ago, so, you know, 40s are good.
0: It's 2 more than me, Jane.
1: Well, there's plenty of time now that you're stepping into your prime, Ian.
0: No, with my knees, no. Here, yes. Hang on a second, stay right there.
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0: Before we do this, Jane, a couple of shout-outs today, right? This one, can you give a shout-out to the Balmoral Golf Club Massive from Kieran and the family? They're listening from Fortaventura.
1: Okay.
0: It's probably warmer here than it is in Fortaventura. Maybe not. Who knows? Please play Michael Jackson. Here's another one. Could you please give a shout to Joanne and Elaine who are soaking up the sun, 36 degrees in Sicily. That's nice.
1: Oh, I think that's too hot. That's too hot for me.
0: 36 is hot. Yeah, that is hot. But glad that you're tuned in. So many people go on holidays and take us with it.
1: I know.
0: On holiday.
1: That's because you're so good, Eve. And, you just bring that sense of fun and comfort when people are away.
0: Well, thank you. Okay. I'll take that. And one more, Connor in Lanzarote. So we're international today.
1: Totally international listenership.
0: Right across. And if you're tuned in from wherever you are in the world, get in touch, let me know where you are. Now, I'm intrigued to know what way you would have voted for the Traffic Jam, Jane. This was the song today. This was out whenever you and I were just little whippersnappers. Unique 2 Love Line. That's the first one, right? The second one is the Venga Boys. Jane has a big smile on her face for this one. And that was the second. Okay, the third one, Jane, hang on. There's one more. Come here, there's more. Love Generation from Bob Sinclair. So if you had to vote for one of those songs, what would it be?
1: It's a bit of a Hobson's choice. I'm not overly keen in any of them, to be honest.
0: Jane, that's harsh. The three good songs.
1: Venga Boys.
0: The Venga Boys.
1: I don't know why. I just have a wee soft spot for the Venga Boys.
0: You did have a big smile on your face.
1: I don't know why.
0: Well, Jane, it was close today between two of the songs, between the Venga Boys, but the song that pips the Venga Boys is Love Unique 2 in Love Lines. Listen, it's going to sound good in the sunshine.
1: I'll take your word for it.
0: And here, just one more thing before you go. Have you ever had Coke and ice cream in a glass?
1: Like a Coke float?
0: Like a Coke float, yeah.
1: I don't think I have, actually.
0: Shut the front door, no. You haven't.
1: No, I don't think so.
0: Right, we need to get on this.
1: Well, maybe we could mix one up for Friday or something. If the weather's still good for the Wonder Years, we'll have
0: 26 degrees on Friday. We'll do that. Plus a flake.

0: And before that, loads of people loving you, Nick Turn Love Lines. What a great blast from the past. Right, the Balmoral Golf Club Massive, they're listening from Fortaventura. There's Kieran and the family. We had Joanne and Elaine. Sicily, no less, where it's 36 degrees. Connor and Matthew, they're in Lanzarote at the minute right now. Hello to you. Now, that's not it. Come here, there's more. Almeria, Spain, it's 40 plus today. There's Avril and Paul. That's their new home. They moved there earlier this year, I think it was. Hello to you. Yeah, we're listening from Costa del Port Rush, enjoying the res. There's Kate. Hello to you, Kate. We're listening from Canada. I think that's Gabriel in Canada. We are all over the place today.
1: Yeah, but Fanta float's actually nicer than a Coke float, believe it or not. But it has to be orange Fanta. And here, who needs pot bull when you've got you, Mr. International?
0: A Fanta float is nicer than a Coke float. There you go. There you go. Never had one. I must try it. Radio
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0: A couple of things to update you on. Newton Ards, there's been a collision at the junction of the Ballygowan Hillsborough Road junction. So there is diversions in place. Motorists are advised also in the vicinity of the crossroads at the Ford Road Blackstaff area of Ballykinler. There's been a collision there and that's what's happening. But in Belfast and across the rest of Northern Ireland, traffic is moving well. We've got 3-2-1 next.
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2: 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Three songs, 2 seconds, one artist.
1: Right, it's time to put your musical knowledge to the test. And I don't want any excuses. Don't be playing in the sun, the heat. No. 3 songs, 2 seconds, one act. You got to tell me who you think the act is this evening. So WhatsApp me, DM me on Instagram. Just tell me who you think this might be. So there you go. Achievable. Think you're going to get this evening. 07702-687-001. First person in with the correct answer is Louise in Newry. Louise, you're doing very well recently. You're on fire. Somebody else getting in touch hasn't left their name. Mary and Enniskillen, you got it correct. Samantha in Portadown and William Taylor. Lots of correct answers so far. So I'll play it for you once again. 07702-687-001. This is Maroon 5, Christina Aguilera.

0: And there is Justin Bieber and Love Yourself. It's Q Radio. Now, the most popular incorrect answer coming through here. I think it might be Beyonce. It's not Beyonce. In fact, we just played Beyonce about 20 minutes ago, so definitely not Beyonce.
1: Abe, is that music thing, is that Shakira? Oh, just one of them. This makes me sounds like it makes me think it might be Shakira.
0: My wee music thing is not Shakira. No, it's not. Can you tell me who it is? WhatsApp 07702-687-001. Enrique Iglesias, very popular as well. It's not Enrique. Get in touch. We've got your very latest news from Gian next.
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8: 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A vigil is to be held in half an hour's time for an 8-year-old girl and her 39-year-old mother who are understood to be victims of a double murder in Ballymena. They were found dead at a house on the Cullybacky Road on Monday, where the body of a 41-year-old man, understood to be a male relative, was also discovered. The family was originally from Poland, although the child was born here. The case is being treated as a suspected double murder and suicide. The vigil is taking place at the Braid Arts Centre at 6:30. Keir Starmer signed off from his final PMQs by saying, "I love you" to his family and goodbye to MPs. He'll be replaced by Makerfield MP Andy Burnham, who's secured enough support to become the next Labour leader. In his last speech, Sir Keir said, "We must do more to defend our democracy," following the murder of former Minister Anne Widdecombe.
9: It is chilling that during my time in this Parliament, 3 serving or former MPs have been murdered. I look across at the shield for our dear friend Joe Cox and the shield for Sir David Amos. And Mr. Speaker, I know this is a House matter, but I do believe it would be fitting for the House to consider a similar tribute to Anne. Yeah.
10: Back here, DUP leader Gavin Robinson has insisted he has ordered an unprecedented review about convicted sex offender Jeffrey Donaldson's time in the party. The review will be led by Jim Gamble, former police officer and current head of the Child Exploitation and Online Protection Command Centre. But the Northern Ireland Survivor Council had expressed concern because the centre is also undertaking a safeguarding review of the Presbyterian Church. And it had emerged Donaldson's victims had previously disclosed to church officials they had been abused. They queried whether one organisation can independently and robustly conduct both reviews. A 20-year-old man has appeared in court charged with the manslaughter of Carl Holland in West Belfast. The 30-year-old died in hospital last month, days after he sustained a serious head injury when he was punched outside a pub on the Suffolk Road. Anthony Rooney from Garden Moor Walk in Dunmurry was released under strict bail conditions and will be back in front of a judge next month. And three police cars had their windows smashed in West Belfast yesterday. Officers were in the Stewartstown Road area following a report of a number of non-legal scramblers being driven dangerously. Two people have been arrested and are due in court next month. And a 21-year-old man has been injured in a scrambler incident in North Belfast. The bike collided with a car on the Antrim Road yesterday afternoon. Well, that is your headline news at 6. Sonia has a few more local stories coming up now.
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12: Carry Bridge RNLI volunteers responded to three separate incidents on Upper Lochearn on Sunday, including helping an injured swimmer and towing two broken down vessels. The station's lifeboat first launched at 2:40 p.m. to provide care for a 21-year-old woman who'd cut her leg badly while in the water at Derry Ad near Lisnaskee. And the Finance Minister is calling on businesses to have their say on changes to the business rating system. They include the introduction of a business growth accelerator, providing temporary relief for companies making improvements to their properties, and changes to non-domestic vacant rating. You can respond on the Department of Finance website until the 23rd of September.
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10: Old rivalries will be played out tonight as England face Argentina in their World Cup semi-final in Atlanta. Some big scores to settle, not least after Maradona's Hand of God goal at the tournament in 86. Gary Lineker, who was playing then, is hoping for better luck later.
15: Sometimes you need a bit of good fortune, which we didn't have 40 years ago. Sometimes you need a bit of brilliance that we've seen in this tournament from someone like Harry Kane or Jude Bellingham. We have to bear in mind, of course, they've got probably the greatest football that's ever played, Lionel Messi, but he is 39.
10: Whoever wins tonight will play Spain on Sunday, and that game kicks off at 8 o'clock. And a coroner has ruled England World Cup winner Nobby Stiles died with a brain condition caused by repeatedly heading a football. The 78-year-old former Manchester United star passed away with severe dementia back in 2020. An inquest into his death heard he'd headed a ball around 140,000 times during his career. And finally, Sunday's tea times at the Open Golf are being reviewed and could change if England are in the World Cup final.

0: And there's Taylor Swift, Milky before that, and Just the Way You Are.
1: 3, 2, 1. Q Radio's 3, 2, 1. 3 songs, 2 seconds, 1 artist.
0: Yeah, we're playing our 3, 2, 1, and incorrect answers. If you've just tuned in, incorrect answers include Celine Dion. There's Bubba from Pole Glass. Have another guess, Bubba. Now, we think it might be Gloria Estefan. There's the Browns. They're in tempo. It's not Gloria. It's not Enrique. Emma and Yuri thinks it's Duffy. Nope. Is it Sting? Said 688 on the text. You haven't left your name on here. Let's put your name on. Maybe you purposely haven't put your name on because you weren't sure. And there's another Enrique. Nope. It's not Enrique Iglesias. And it's not Beyonce. We did play Beyonce earlier. So that's who it's not. I want to know who this might be. See, it's that little guitar strum in the middle. That's the one that's given it away for me personally. But then again, I know who it is. Last chance to get in touch. 07702 687 001.

0: happy birthday to Wendy Cunningham. I almost forgot to wish you happy birthday, Wendy.
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0: Wendy is an avid listener to Q Radio, especially the Drive Time show, and it's her birthday. Today, we'll give you a cheer.
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0: Right, Helen's on, and you're in Donegal?
3: Yes, we are.
0: Whereabouts in Donegal are you?
3: Kildare.
0: Oh, lovely, and the weather's beautiful.
3: Up the very
0: of course.
3: Top, almost.
0: Yeah, and blue skies, wall to wall.
3: Blue skies.
0: Brilliant.
3: 24 odd degrees, yeah, beautiful.
0: Real. And what have you been up to?
3: We have been at the beach all week.
0: Sounds good. Hope you're putting on some cream, not. Hope you're putting on sun cream.
3: Sun cream and all
0: slop,
3: gone.
0: Slop, slop, slop. Good.
3: Yeah, absolutely.
0: Good. And you're playing along with the 3, 2, 1, and you got it correct.
3: Do you know what it was? It was actually, it was my husband. He's away in the van there, and he was like, Helen, I think it's Shania Twain. Will you text interview number? So he's not actually here, so it's his fault.
0: So he takes the credit then. Okay, well, that's
3: he fine. Takes the credit.
0: That's absolutely fine. Well, it is. You just mentioned her name. 3 songs, 2 seconds, 1 act. Who is it?
3: Shania Twain.
0: Shania Twain. First one you heard in that

0: for Always. That was the last one. So well done, Helen. You're taking the credit. You get to choose one of those songs. Which one?
1: From This Moment, maybe.
0: From This Moment, that's the one we'll play. Yeah. No problem at all. Okay. Now, he's not there, so the pressure's on you. The weight is on your shoulders. You get to choose tomorrow's 3-2-1 act. So, who do you want to go with?
1: What about...
0: That's who we'll do. Brilliant. That's who we'll do tomorrow evening. Listen, have a lovely Wednesday evening, whatever you get up to, all right?
1: Perfect, Abe. Thanks so much.

0: well done if you said Shania Twain as our 3-2-1 act this evening. Now, we had loads of people in with the correct answer. First off, it was Louise and Yuri. Well done to Tricia in Derry, Londonderry. Mary's in Enniskillen. William Taylor's in Brady. There's Samantha's in Portadown. Chris is still in work in Pomeroy. Lisa got it correct. Natalie's loving the show. Terry's in the market. There's Jason in Drumquin. Kevin, you got it correct in Belfast. Hello to Anne-Marie. What else do we have here? Niall, you're in Belfast. Maria's in Claudie. Nancy's in Dundonald. Laura and Andrew, they're in Derry, Londonderry. Brona B got it correct. And Natalie as well. Another Natalie in Dungannon. We'll have the final 3-2-1 of the week tomorrow. Radio
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0: Owen Martin.
2: The 3-2-1 is Shania Twain. Martin Lagmore.
0: Martin, get on. Your traffic update. Traffic is moving well across Northern Ireland. Just a couple of things to highlight here. Now, Hillsborough police are in attendance of a collision. This is on the Lisburn Road. It's on the approach to the Hillsborough Road roundabout. So, minor delays, nothing major. So that's what's happening there. Also, in the vicinity of the crossroads, the Ford Road, Blackstaff Road, this is in Ballykinler. There was a collision earlier on, and there's diversions there. Newtonards, the collision on the Ballygowan Road, Hillsborough Road Junction, and again, seek an alternative route. As far as I know, it's impassable. But that's all I've got. You're up to date. Christina Aguilera and Genie in a Bottle next.
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12: 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Say

Pitbull, Mr. Worldwide, and Keisha as well. Did he do that whenever he was in Belfast? I didn't get to see it. I wasn't able to go to the show, but it's one of those gigs. Every song is just going to be a hit. Every single song. I played Shania Twain from this moment earlier on, and Michelle says, "Oh, I walked down the aisle to this 2 years ago. The best day ever," says Michelle. It's a great song. And he also did get our 3-2-1 correct. So did Maria and Donegal, actually. Coming up after 7 o'clock, Hoosley will be back the top seven at seven. And this is where Hoosley counts down the most popular songs across the UK and Ireland from today, the 15th of July. So great songs in there at the minute. Got a couple of things to let you know about on the traffic and travel. First, this is Guards Aloud and the Loving Kind and Curadio.

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1: My final traffic update, and in Hillsborough, just outside of Lisburn, the Lisburn Road, on the approach to the Hillsborough Road roundabout, there's been a collision and the police are there. That's what's going on. There's nothing major, but expect some delays. And also, if you're in the area of Ballykinler, the Ford Road, the crossroads, there's been a collision. Again, seek an alternative route there because it's impassable. And in Newton Ards, another collision. This is on the junction of the Ballygowan Road and the Hillsborough Road. Delays can be expected there as well. That's all I've got. Amy will be back tomorrow on The Breakfast Show. She will keep you up to date.
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AM kickoff. I've no idea who's going to win this game. I've no idea. My prediction's going to be 2-1 to Argentina, but I've really have no idea. Abe, I'm not going to be watching the football tonight. However, I am going to be watching the documentary that you recommended last night about the cruise ship. Yeah, Shipwrecked, it's called. It's on Netflix here. It's an interesting watch. It really is. And you know what? It might make you think about going on a cruise ship ever again. It certainly has made me think about it. I'm just off. We just got back from a holiday in Greece on a cruise ship. And I don't think I would have went on that holiday had I watched this documentary. I don't think so. No. Just saying. But enjoy that. 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

0: from the Sky News Centre at 7. England fans are feeling optimistic and anxious, with kickoff an hour away in their World Cup semi-final against holders Argentina. Joe Rawson reports from Atlanta.
1: The atmosphere is ramping up here in Atlanta with kickoff approaching and this historic rivalry about to be renewed with the highest of stakes on the line, a place in the World Cup final. England boss Thomas Tuchel has tried to play the magnitude of the game down.
2: I think every team in the world is beatable, so is Argentina, so is us.
1: Morgan Rogers gets his first start of the tournament and Reece James and Jed Spence come into the 11. Lionel Messi leads the line for Argentina.
0: This supporter has been in the city all day and can't wait for the action to start.
3: I'm sure England will win. I'm sure it'll like kill our nerves, but it'll be so exciting. It's like just to be here is fantastic.
0: Elsewhere, and there were football puns aplenty during Sir Keir Starmer's final Prime Minister's questions. He defended his record in Downing Street, while a Tory MP said he'd been given a red card by the 400 or so dodgy referees on his own benches. A 14-year-old boy has been charged with offences linked to extreme right-wing terrorism in South London. Police say it's in connection with an alleged plan to target two mosques in Sutton. Iran's faced a fresh wave of attacks from American forces. US Central Command says it aims to further degrade military capabilities used by Tehran. New ticket barriers are to be installed at railway stations across England as part of a crackdown on fare evasion. £33 million is going into taller gates to prevent passengers jumping them. And Nobby Stars' son says football has failed players affected by illnesses linked to heading the ball. A coroner ruled earlier that the 1966 World Cup winner died with a brain condition caused by repeated headers. And that's the latest. I'm Victoria Lawrence.
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6: Some late sunshine this evening, staying dry overnight with tonight's low dropping down to 14.
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0: It's Q Radio. Hello, if you are just tuning in, coming up on 10 past 7, you're with Kushla for Wednesday evening, and we are kicking off the show as we do every weeknight evening, counting down your top 7 at 7, the chart rundown of the 7 biggest and most streamed songs of today. Sienna Spyro, Material Lover, kicking us off for Wednesday at 7. Then she is back into the charts, straight into 6, Ella Langley and Choose in Texas. Will there be any movement in that top 3 tonight? Can Taylor Swift hold on to that number 1 spot? We'll find out around about 7:30. But for now, let's hop straight back into that chart and see who's in at 5 and 4.
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0: 7 at 7, the 7 biggest and most streamed songs of today. Swapping places tonight, down one spot, Olivia Rodrigo with The Cure at 5. Then moving up 1 to 4 is Somber with My Body Isn't Ready.
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0: Hate That I Made You Love Me, spending Wednesday in at number 3 in our chart rundown of the 7 biggest and most streamed songs of today. We are now officially into that all-important top 2. Has Taylor Swift managed to hang on to that number 1 spot for another night? Let's find out.
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0: Olivia Rodrigo, that is Stupid Song, spending Wednesday in number two. A no mover from last night. Will tonight's number one be the same? Before we get it on, the biggest song of today, let's recap tonight's top seven at seven.
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1: 6.
0: Ella Langley's back with Cheese in Texas in tonight at 6.
1: 5.
0: Dominating the chart, Olivia Rodrigo and The Cure in at 5.
1: 4.
0: Somber, My Body Isn't Ready, moving up 1 tonight at 4.
1: 3.
0: Staying in the top 3, Ariana Grande, It's Hate That I Made You Love Me.
1: 2.
0: A no mover tonight in at 2, Olivia Rodrigo with Stupid Song.
1: Number 1.
0: And the biggest and most streamed song of today, and spending another evening this week in at number one. This is Taylor Swift, I Knew It, I Knew You.

0: Taylor Swift, that is I knew, number one tonight in our Q Radio Top 7 at 7, the chart rundown of the 7 biggest, most streamed songs of today. How long can she hold on to that number one spot? Check back in again with me tomorrow evening from 7 o'clock to find out, where we will count down the chart for one final time this week.
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3: Somebody says I look like Will Ferrell. 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

0: Mel Smith, that is Stay on Q Radio. It's Kushla with you for Wednesday evening and another gorgeous day again today. I hope you're listening from the garden, from somewhere sunny this evening and making the most of it. Hello to Maggie, celebrating her 14th birthday today, coming home from the beach with her friends. Happy birthday to you from everyone at Q Radio. I hope you had a fantastic day. I have lots of feel-good sunny day songs on the way to soundtrack your Wednesday evening. But first, something brand new. Snow Patrol teaming up with Kylie Minogue on this, and they debuted it live with Kylie making a surprise appearance in London with Snow Patrol a couple of weeks back. And Gary Lightbody was on the Q Radio Breakfast Show with our very own Connor Brennan chatting all about the song.
1: And I'd sort of heard on the wind that Kylie was looking for a song. And so I wrote it sort of on, you know, like just on spec, as they say. And when we finished recording, we're like, it's missing Kylie. that's the bottom line, is this song was meant for her and it still is meant for her. We were thinking like, we've got to ask, you know, just sort of convinced ourselves that it wasn't going to be possible. Our management sent it there, her management, and she got a hold of it and apparently loved it. And so we were all absolutely thrilled. And then lo and behold, it proved to be true, because as soon as she sang on it, it was like, well, that's the song finished now. It sounds perfect.

Jonas Blue, Dakota. That is Fast Cars playing on Q Radio Evenings. Big hello if you are just joining me. It's Kushla with you, keeping you company as always for your evening three until 10 o'clock tonight. I have an absolute goldie from The Killers to get in the way for you before your news at 8 o'clock. But right now, I'm going to take you right back to the year I was born, actually, 1998. This was released as the lead single from her 22nd studio album. And you might be thinking, hang on, wait, what, 20 seconds? Cher, believe it or not, has released 27 albums. You heard me correct, so let's get this on. It's

0: I hope you were singing along to that in the car, in the garden, wherever you may be listening from. That is The Killers, Mr. Brightside, bringing us up to 8 o'clock. Your news headlines on the way, then we'll get another spin of this week's Spotlight track.
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0: from the Sky News Centre at 8. England are just kicking off against holders Argentina in their attempt to reach a first World Cup final in 60 years. Joe Rawson is in Atlanta.
1: The next chapter in this historic rivalry is just getting underway. England looking to right the wrongs of Maradona's hand of God in 1986 and David Beckham sending off in 2002. Led by Harry Kane and Jude Bellingham, who've been heroes so far, they look to end the reign of the defending champions, who are captained by Lionel Messi, who's proven he still got it, even at the age of 39. A final date with Spain on Sunday is on the line. It's England versus Argentina.
0: These supporters in the city are full of confidence.
2: Honestly, this is the most exciting game of football I've ever seen in my life.
3: I think we just play our own game. We play good football.
4: I mean, I'm nervous. It's great atmosphere here. I think we'll be able to contain Messi. I think he will score. But personally, I think we'll win 2-1. It's coming home. It's coming home, baby.
0: Elsewhere, Sir Keir Starmer's told the House of Commons he's proud to leave the country in better shape than he found it. He's been at his final Prime Minister's Questions, where he insisted he'll give his successor his wholehearted support. A man's been arrested on suspicion of sending threatening communications to an MP. It follows claims by Reform UK that its leader received a message from someone who said they were going to shoot him. Two asylum seekers have been jailed for 21 years for raping a woman on Brighton Beach last October. A third man who filmed it was given an 18-and-a-half-year term. The Education Secretary says she's not ruling out changing the voluntary aspect of social media curfews if it's found teens are turning off safety features. Under government plans, 16- and 17-year-olds will be prevented from accessing certain apps between midnight and 6 a.m. by default. And a coroner's ruled England World Cup winner Nobby Stiles died with a brain condition caused by repeatedly heading a football. He passed away in 2020. That's the latest. I'm Victoria Lawrence.
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6: Some late sunshine this evening, staying dry overnight with tonight's low dropping down to 14 degrees. Looking ahead to Thursday, another gorgeous dry day with plenty of sunshine, and tomorrow's high set to hit 28 degrees.

an absolute tune. Sugar Babes bringing us into this hour of the show. That is About You Now. Q Radio Evenings, it's Kushla with you. Hello to Bruno, who's listening in with Daughter on the way home from a match. I hope you won. Loving Mr. Brightside just before 8 o'clock. And there's Bruno. I was telling my daughter that was our second dance song at our wedding. 15 years ago, your second dance song. I need you to confirm, is this a thing? Because I'm getting married next year, right? Do I need a first and a second dance song? If I do, I kind of love the idea. But it's going to be a very hard decision for me, I can't lie. Let me know right now. Sam Fender, Olivia Dean, this is Remy.

Sam Fender, Olivia Dean, that is Ream Me In. Wednesday evening coming up on 8:10, a second dance song at a wedding. Apparently it is a big, big yes. It gets everyone on the dance floor. I love that idea. I never actually thought about what song I would want to have after my first dance. The focus is always on the first dance, isn't it? All right, we are going to get another spin of our spotlight track for this week from an incredible local artist. It's On The Way in 5. Before that, Harry Styles. And right now, a throwback from Katy Perry. It's Teenage Dream.

0: Harry Styles, that is Watermelon Sugar. 16 minutes past 8. Time to hop straight into this.
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0: All right, so every single week on the show, I spotlight someone that I think is one to watch out for. All of this week, an incredible artist from Northern Ireland, a country singer. He sold out the Limelight One back in 2025. 2 years running, he has played on stage at Belsonic at the Farmer's Bash, and he has just announced his largest headline show to date. It's going to be at the Ulster Hall in Belfast on the 18th of December. The tickets for this are on sale now, so head over and buy them if you're free on that date. Nice little early Christmas gift. He has a brand new song out, and he's just super talented. This is Colin Graham, our spotlight track. It's called All of These Roads.

0: One to Watch.
1: That is this week's One to Watch. Colin Graham on our spotlight track, All of These Roads. A brand new song from him. Absolutely love that, and I'm such a fan of Colin, and I was saying this a couple of minutes ago, he has just announced his largest headline show to date. It's going to be at the Ulster Hall in Belfast on the 18th of December. Tickets are on sale now, so make sure you grab a ticket before this sells out, and we'll get another spin of our spotlight track from Colin same time again tomorrow.
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0: Palantini. One of my favourites from him, that is Last Request, playing on Q Radio Evenings. That always reminds me of Gavin and Stacey, which, if you know me, one of my favourite TV shows of all time. I love it so much. And talking about things that I love, this has got to be one of them. Kingfisher, I've seen them now twice, Custom House Square and the O2 in Belfast, and they do not disappoint. And guaranteed, you can probably see me on the 11th of June next year at Belsonic. This is Hold Me Down.
1: Jaded eyes along the border.

0: Is you somebody playing on the Q Radio evenings? It's Kushla with you, 3 until 10 o'clock tonight on the Q Radio Breakfast Show. A little reminder, they are heading out one night only, live and unfiltered with Connor, Andrew and Amy. It's going to be Saturday the 19th of September at the Limelight. One day only, stories, not fit for radio, games, audience interaction and special guests. If you were at any of their shows last year, they did a bit of a tour and it was absolutely incredible. I went to the show at the Devnish and now they are back, just one night only. And this is all brought to you by Moxie Belfast City. They'll be celebrating their first birthday as well in September. And I've said this is the perfect way to mark the occasion. A great base, I think, as well for a bite to eat, a little drink maybe beforehand. You can check them out at Moxie Belfast City over on Instagram. And they have added a matinee show as well. This is the same date, Saturday the 19th of September at the Limelight in Belfast. Perfect if you're travelling in from outside of Belfast. You can make a day of it, grab some dinner after maybe, or if you're a little bit like me and you love being in your pyjamas in bed at a sensible time on the weekend, this is perfect for that as well. So two chances now to join Connor, Andrew and Amy at the Limelight, still one day only. And I'll tell you this, when it is gone, it is gone. So go grab your tickets now, all the info online at qradio.com.
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0: Miley Cyrus, that is Flowers. Do you remember when the music video came out for that song? Everyone was dissecting it, trying to find all these little hidden Easter eggs, hidden digs. Love it. 20 to 9 now, you're with Kishla, 3 until 10 o'clock. Of course, after 9, we will get on Wednesday's album spotlight from December 10. Before that, though, I've got David Guetta, Sia, an incredible collaboration from these two on the way. But next, I'm going to take you back to 2013.
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David Guetta, See Ya. That is Flames playing on Q Radio. You're with Kishla, 3 until 10 o'clock tonight. Hope you're good. Wednesday evening. Bit of a throwback here, bringing you right back to 2006, one of their best-selling singles. It spent 18 weeks in the charts, by the way. Orson, this is No Tomorrow. It's on Q.

0: Tom Grennan and How Does It Feel, the track bringing us up to 9 o'clock this evening. Your national news headlines on the way next. Stick around after that. We'll get another look at our album spotlight and new music from December 10.
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7: From the Sky News Centre at 9, England are battling against holders Argentina as they aim to reach the World Cup final for the first time since 1966. Joe Rawson reports from Atlanta.
8: England 0, Argentina 0. It's been intense, it's been physical, and the referee has been busier than the two goalkeepers. A yellow card for each team, Elliot Anderson and Lisandro Martinez. Thomas Tuchel will surely be satisfied with what he's seen so far. England have looked threatening in attack, and so far they've kept the world champions fairly quiet. England 0, Argentina 0.
7: Keir Starmer has pledged to give his wholehearted support to PM in waiting, Andy Burnham. He made the comment at his last Prime Minister's Questions, where he received a standing ovation by hundreds of MPs. Conservative MP Graham Stewart couldn't resist relating the PM's fall from power to the action at the World Cup. He said most of us can only dream of enjoying the success he has.
9: Scoring the winning goal, leading our team to victory. Yet the Prime Minister did it. But politics, like football, is a ruthless game. And he's now been handed a red card by the 400 dodgy referees.
7: A man's been arrested after Reform UK said Nigel Farage had received death threats on social media. Police say a man in his 20s was held on Tuesday on suspicion of sending threatening communications. A 14-year-old boy has been charged with a terrorism offence after police discovered an alleged plan to target two London mosques. Officers say they found a number of documents of concern when the child was arrested. The Home Office has announced police officers in England and Wales will get a 3.5% wage rise. It'll take effect in September, but is lower than the amount recommended by a pay review body. And the release date for Batman Part 2 has been delayed yet again. It'll now premiere in February 2028, almost 6 years since the first. And that's the latest. I'm Victoria Lawrence.
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0: Staying dry this evening. Tonight's low dropping down to 14. Looking ahead to Thursday, dry day, plenty of sunshine and very warm with the high set to hit 28 degrees.

Convinced. Am I wrong? Just before that, Chain Smokers, Something Just Like This, bringing us into this hour of the show, 10 past nine on your Wednesday evening, the 15th of July. And of course, the World Cup is happening right now. And as we speak, England and Argentina are currently playing. I'm so intrigued to see who's going to win, who is going to go to the final. Who do you think will win? Let me know. Music coming up from Ed Sheeran. We'll chat a little bit about this week's album spotlight, but first let's get this on Superman Lovers and Starlight. It's on Q.

0: one of my first albums I ever got was Ed Sheeran's first album. That is Bad Habits on Q. Someone I would absolutely love to see live again. And I would also love to meet someday. They say never meet your heroes. Talking actually about never meeting your heroes, Mick Jagger recently came out and says that he really, really regretted taking John Lennon's advice to not meet Elvis Presley. The Rolling Stones frontman told Conan O'Brien's podcast that the Beatle warned him to never meet your heroes. And he said after that it was pretty stupid of him not to take the opportunity to go and meet Elvis. I mean, you would do it, right? If one of your heroes was in front of you, you would absolutely go over and say hello. Or maybe not. Has that happened where you've seen someone famous, maybe, and you haven't said hi? I'm that person that's over going, can I get a selfie, please? Let me know what you would do if you've ever met anyone famous. Maybe walk past them, just let them go because you didn't want to say hello. I'd be so intrigued to know. All right, coming up on 20 past nine, 10 minutes away from getting on Wednesday's album spotlight track. Brand new music coming up from December 10. This is Simon Cowell's boy band. You can watch their journey and how it formed over on Netflix on Simon Cowell's The Next Act. They have released their debut EP and we are playing you a brand new track from this EP every single evening this week, and another brand new track to bring in about 10 minutes time. Before that, I have an absolute classic throwback and we'll get on some Jess Glynn.
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Jess Glenn is All I Am on Q Radio, just a couple of minutes away from getting on Wednesday's album spotlight track from December 10. But before we do that, here is Alex Warren. This is Ordinary, and it's playing on Q. They say that.

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0: 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And all of this week, delving into December 10, their brand new and debut EP. It's called On Your Side. It was released on the 10th of July, and you can watch their whole journey on how they formed on Netflix. Simon Cowell, The Next Act, which is a really interesting watch if you haven't seen it yet. This EP, it features 9 tracks, which includes some brand new songs. So let's get on Wednesday's album spotlight track, the title track to the EP. This is December 10 and On Your Side.
2: I wanna

Wednesday's album spotlight track. Brand new music from December 10. It's called On Your Side. They've released their debut EP a couple of days back on the 10th of July. And you can watch their whole journey, which I think is really cool as well, on Netflix. The next act, they are, of course, managed. They were created by Simon Cowell and they're almost like a mini One Direction. I love their sound so much and they've only been formed for about 7 months and already they are battling the Rolling Stones on the official albums chart, which is, I mean, a pretty big achievement to say the least. All of this week bringing you brand new music from their latest EP. And we will get on Thursday's album spotlight track, same time tomorrow. So check back in for new music from them.

0: Sabrina Carpenter, that is. Man Child, it's playing on Cute Radio Evenings, 20 to 10. It's Kushla with you, 20 minutes left with myself ahead of Georgia, who will be here at 10 o'clock, keeping you company through until midnight. And of course, that first hour of the show is your 10s at 10. If you don't know what this is, 1 hour of great music, all from the 2010s. So if you love a nostalgic throwback from the 2010s, that era to be precise, you're going to love the playlist coming up at 10 o'clock. Bringing us till then, I have some music from Picture This, Sienna Spyro, and we'll get on Somber straight after this.
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Sienna Spyro. That is Die on This Hill, one of the tracks on her debut album, which is called Visitor. It was one of our album spotlights. We delved into the album, I think it was last week or maybe the week before, brought you a brand new track every single weeknight. And I said this last week, and I will say again, her voice would just be absolutely perfect for a Bond film. Like, can you not hear that? It would just be absolutely perfect. I feel like we need to man together and try and make this happen for her. I love her voice so much. And she is actually going to be coming to Dublin next year, the 15th of June, playing at Fairview Park. So if you haven't already, go and get a ticket, because that is going to sell out really, really quickly if it hasn't already. And it's going to be an incredible gig. All right, we have about 10 minutes left with myself, the head of Georgia, who will be here at 10 o'clock with your 10s at 10. A real throwback from Ronan Keating to play for you. But first, one of my favourite bands of all time. This is Picture This and Unconditional.

picture this, Unconditional. They've been popping up at weddings right across Ireland to sing at people's first dance. Now, they did put up an application for this, and I did apply, and I haven't heard a thing back, but fingers crossed. I think they're only doing 5 weddings, and so far, I believe 2 of them are already done, so I'm not feeling optimistic. But if you are one of those lucky couples, just know I am very, very jealous of you. They are doing a run of dates as well this coming winter. They are doing a date actually on my birthday, the Telegraph Building in Belfast on the 25th of November. They're also going to be there on the 26th as well, an intimate gig which they have said they absolutely love doing because you just feel more personal with the fans. I'll be there, maybe you will be too. Alright, the final track for me this evening, bringing us up to 10 o'clock, Ronan Keaton, Life is a Roller Coaster. It's Q.

0: Ronan Keaton, that is Life is a Roller Coaster. That is going to be the final track from me and the one bringing us up to your national news headlines at 10 o'clock.
1: Coming up.
0: I'll be back with you again tomorrow, counting down one final top seven at seven of the week, the chart of the biggest songs of the day. Stick around, Georgia Tiger on the way to you next, 10 through until midnight. Have a great Wednesday night and take care.
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0: From the Sky News Centre at 10, England have been trying to get past holders Argentina to reach the World Cup final for the first time since 1966. Joe Rawson is in Atlanta.
1: It looks like it's going to be 60 years of hurt and counting for England after another comeback from the brink by the holders. Anthony Gordon had the three lines ahead, but Enzo Fernandez equalised on 84 minutes. And then in stoppage time, Lautaro Martinez headed in from a messy cross. Argentina once again the thorn in England's side when it comes to World Cup knockout matches. We're deep into added time. It's England 1, Argentina 2.
0: Keir Starmer has set out his achievements in government during his final Prime Minister's questions. He said under his leadership there have been improvements to the NHS and investment in tackling child poverty. The outgoing PM says he's proud to leave the country better than he found it, and he received a standing ovation from hundreds of MPs as he left the dispatch box.
2: To all those in the gallery and all across the country who struggle to be seen or heard, you're the reason I came into politics. To my wife and children, I love you. Goodbye.
0: The Metropolitan Police say a man has been arrested on suspicion of sending threatening communications to a member of parliament. Reform UK says a threat was made on social media in May to shoot Nigel Farage. Two asylum seekers have been jailed for raping a woman on Brighton Beach in October. Ibrahim El-Sheif from Egypt and Abdullah Ahmadi from Iran were each sentenced to 21 years at Hove Crown Court. From September, police officers in England and Wales will get a 3.5% wage rise, but it's 0.4% lower than the increase recommended by a pay review body. And visiting museums and heading to the cinema could apparently help delay our biological aging. Researchers claim it can be comparable to frequent exercise. That's the latest. Q.
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So much female boss energy in that track. That is Superstar on Q Radio. Okay, happy hump day. It is officially the 15th of July and we are now just 2 days off until the weekend. Monday and Tuesday, two of the hardest days of the week, are now done and dusted. The weekend is in sight and I hope you have some lovely plans planned, whatever you're going to get up to. Okay, Take That is on the way, also some Rihanna. But first, let's do this. A tune I know you know. Such a good one. Flo Rida and Low. Turn It Up.

0: to Tech That and These Days on Q Radio for your Wednesday night. It is your 10s at 10. Georgia here with you, keeping you company right up until midnight. Okay, we have Rihanna on the way, followed by Jennifer Lopez and then Beyonce, three of the biggest queens in music. Don't miss it.
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For Lopez, that is On The Floor. I love this track, and Pitbull actually played that song at his concert at Belsonic a couple of weeks back, and it was so good. Everyone went crazy for the track. Okay, George Michael is on the way, but first let's do this. My favourite female artist of all time, Queen Bee. Here's Beyonce and

George Michael. That is An Easy Affair. It is Georgia here with you, keeping you company right up until midnight. And that one is taking us up to 20 to 11. More of your biggest and best tunes from the 2010s on the way. Maroon 5 to play for you with Payphone. But first, let's do this. It is from Melanie C. Such a tune. Turn it up.

0: My favourite track from them, that is Maroon 5 and Payphone on Q Radio. Okay, the script is on the way next as we continue our 10s at 10. Q.
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3: 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Say

Kelly Clarkson. That is My Life Would Suck Without You on Q Radio. Okay, Georgia here with you, keeping you company right up until midnight, and it is your 10s at 10. I've got your national news headlines on the way at 11, but make sure to stick around after 11. We have two queens, Lady Gaga and her collaboration with Ariana Grande, bringing us into this next hour. But first, let's do this. Back to our 10s at 10. One of my favourites from this group, it is McFly.

0: 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IKEA, the wonderful everyday.
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0: from the Sky News Centre at 11. England have crashed out of the World Cup at the semi-final stage against holders Argentina. Joe Rawson reports from Atlanta.
1: It's 60 years of hurt and counting for England after another comeback from the brink by Argentina. Anthony Gordon had the three lines ahead, but with England trying to shut up shop, Enzo Fernandez equalised. And then in stoppage time, Lautaro Martinez headed in the winner from a Lionel Messi cross. Tears of joy from the holders at the end. Tears of sadness from the three lions. They've fallen at the semi-final stage again, and it's Argentina who will face Spain in Sunday's final. England 1, Argentina 2.
0: Meanwhile, these fans at the stadium are finding the result hard to come to terms with.
2: We should have brought on our attackers sooner and maybe we'd have gone to extra time and things would have been different.
3: We had it at 1-0 and then we sat back.
4: Oh, I was really sad when we lost. It was devastating.
0: England will face France on Saturday in the third-place playoff in Miami. In other news, Sir Keir Starmer has pledged to give his wholehearted support to PM-in-waiting Andy Burnham. He made the comment at his last Prime Minister's questions, where he received a standing ovation from his own MPs. The outgoing PM said under his leadership, there have been improvements to the NHS and investment in tackling child poverty. The Metropolitan Police say a man has been arrested on suspicion of sending threatening communications to a Member of Parliament. Reform UK says a threat was made on social media in May to shoot Nigel Farage. Two asylum seekers have been jailed for 21 years for raping a woman on Brighton Beach last October. A third man who filmed it was given an 18-and-a-half-year term. And the release date for Batman Part 2 has been delayed yet again. It'll now premiere in February 2028, almost 6 years since the first film. That's the latest. I'm

Blue Cantrell and Sean Paul, that is Brave. And just before that, we had Lady Gaga and Ariana Grande and Rain On Me. That one is bringing us into this next hour of the show, and it is coming up now to 10 past 11 on your Wednesday night. It is Georgia here with you right through to 12 o'clock this evening, and we are just over halfway through the show already. A big hello if you have just tuned in. I've got all your big hits and throwbacks to play for you over this next hour, so you're going to want to stick around. Okay, Olivia Rodrigo is on the way and a bit of Benson Boone. But first, next up, we're going to do this. It is from Somber. Here is My Body Isn't Ready on Q Radio.

Olivia Rodrigo. That is The Cure on Q Radio for your Wednesday night. Happy hump day. It is officially the 15th of July and we're just 2 days off until the weekend. And do you have any nice plans planned? Maybe you're having a nice chilled weekend in. Maybe you're going out, hitting the club. Maybe going, doing a bit of shopping, getting some lunch, a walk, whatever you're going to get up to. I hope you have a good one at that. Okay, Train is on the way. Also, the latest track from Neo. But first, let's do this. It is from an artist who's very much known for his mullet and his

0: Train, that is Drops of Jupiter on Q Radio. Okay, that one is taking us up to almost 25 past 11 on your Wednesday night. I have more of your biggest and best hits on the way. The latest track next from Neo.
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Golden. That is Lights. And that one is taking us up to 11:30. Georgia here with you, keeping you company right up until midnight. 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Here it is, Snow Patrol and Kylie Minogue, and These Alarms on Q Radio.

such a powerful track from One Republic. That is Give Me Something here on Q Radio. Okay, on the way, I have a track to play for you from Noah Kahan. But first, let's throw it all the way back to 2009 with this next track. 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

0: Noah Kahan. That is Doors on Q Radio for your Wednesday night. And that one is taking us up to 12:45. Only around 15 minutes left with me, but stay tuned. More of your biggest and best hits on the way. We have Pink to play for you. Also, one of the best collaborations to come out of 2025 from Sam Bender and Olivia Dean.
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So there you have it. One of my favourite collaborations from last year. That is Sam Fender and Olivia Dean with Ramian wrapping up tonight's show. It is Georgia here with you, and I hope you enjoyed the show. And if you did, come and join me tomorrow night for a brand new hour of 10s at 10. And don't forget to tune in with Connor, Andrew and Amy tomorrow morning from 6. Until then, though, we have Q right through the night, and I'm going to leave you with one last track, a track to absolutely jam out to on this Wednesday night from Nickelback. Here's Rockstar on Q Radio.

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0: From the Sky News Centre at midnight, England have suffered a disappointing World Cup semi-final defeat to holders Argentina. Joe Rawson was watching the game in Atlanta.
1: Thomas Tuchel said he'll take responsibility for his tactical approach after England suffered World Cup semi-final heartbreak to old rivals Argentina. With them ahead through an Anthony Gordon goal, he made defensive substitutions with the holders scoring two late goals to win 2-1. Supporters here in Atlanta left disappointed.
2: We should have brought on our attacker sooner and maybe we'd have gone to extra time and things would have been different.
3: It was devastating.
1: The royal family have sent their commiserations to the England team. It'll be Argentina against Spain in the final on Sunday.
0: Meanwhile, there has been criticism of the winner's celebration. The players took a banner from a supporter that read, "The Falkland Islands are Argentine," which could see them punished for breaking FIFA rules. Argentina has long claimed Britain took control of the Falklands in 1833 through an illegal act. In other news, Sir Keir Starmer has signed off from his last Prime Minister's questions.
4: To all those in the gallery and all across the country who struggle to be seen or heard, you're the reason I came into politics. To my wife and children, I love you. Goodbye.
0: The outgoing PM says he's proud to leave the country better than he found it. He's also promised his wholehearted support to his successor, Andy Burnham. The United States says it's launched a second round of strikes against Iran. America's military is targeting Iranian military assets it claims are threatening vessels in the Strait of Hormuz. A 14-year-old's been charged over an alleged plan to target two mosques in Sutton in South London. We can't name him because of his age, but he'll be in court later this morning. And visiting museums and heading to the cinema could apparently help delay our biological aging. Researchers claim the impact of engaging with culture can be comparable to frequent exercise.
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0: from the Sky News Centre at 1. England's World Cup dream has been shattered by a 2-1 semi-final defeat to holders Argentina. Anthony Gordon had given the Three Lions the lead in the second half, but they conceded twice late on in Atlanta. Manager Thomas Tuchel says the momentum of the game seemed to change after his side had gone ahead.
1: Argentina played with more risk, played with more rhythm, played with a feeling maybe that they have nothing to lose anymore, which freed them up and hold us back, because we obviously played suddenly with a feeling that we have a lot to lose.
0: The supporters in Atlanta say the result is tough to take.
2: I'm so gutted that we then decided to defend a lead. We left Messi completely free for the entire game.
3: Bringing on a lot of defenders was, we're asking for it, I'm afraid.
4: They totally destroyed us sort of coming forward, and it was gut-wrenching.
0: Meanwhile, there has been criticism of the winners' provocative celebration. The players took a banner from a supporter that read, "The Falkland Islands are Argentine," which could see them punished for breaking FIFA rules. In other news, Sir Keir Starmer has pledged to give his wholehearted support to PM-in-waiting Andy Burnham. He made the comment at his last Prime Minister's questions, where he received a standing ovation from his own MPs. Sir Keir said under his leadership, there have been improvements to the NHS